0: SN Radio. Love this tune. Used to play this in the early days of The Eclipse. Back to 91, Friends of Matthew. Jiggle out there. We called it Friends of Matthew because it was just in a tribute to a close friend, Matthew, who happened to pass away on one of the Amnesia House nights, One Step Beyond, back in 1990. Deary. John Brassington requesting that one. Cheers, John. Rejuvenation tomorrow night. Beaverworks in Leeds. I'll be in the hardcore basement playing you some nice early 90s breakbeat business. I'll be there alongside Marky G, Vibes and Lively, Shoxy will be there, Fat Controller, Chris Angels, Mikey G and DJ Yo-Yo. Don't call that now. I'll mention the other rooms throughout the show. Why not? Why not? Chris Shackles has said he wants a massive shout to Pauline Chan, who's taken us, him and Sam, to and from Rejuvenation tomorrow night. She's brill, he says. Well, we knew that anyway, didn't we? Paula Sutton Wally, she's making a buffet for her little raver, raver's Amy's 7th birthday party tomorrow. Brilliant. Get OSN on Mixcloud tomorrow for the birthday party. Nice one, Paula. Took my love away.
1: Baby, don't be that way.

old school business. I think it's the oldest tune on the show tonight. Back to 1988, LSD and Took My Love Away. Nick Webb requesting that one tonight. Thank you. Lovely. Paul Bailey, you've got pizza, Colin Bard, Old School Nation. It's Friday night. Tune in as usual because not tuning in makes you a massive... It's very true. Very true. Blimey. 2 minutes to 9.

Trouble is, we don't know who requested that one. We didn't make a note of it. Sorry, if it's you, give us a shout. Facebook.com/OSN Radio. Thank you very much. Right, into the second hour we go. Tune chosen by John Molloy a couple of weeks back. Saved it for tonight for you. Classic from Faithless. Turn it right up.

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This is win or lose. Put down the drink, try not to think, let it go. Fundamental movement below, and yo, reality is dreaming just below my skin.

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Big tune in Ibiza at that time too. Faithless, Salva Mea. John Molloy choosing that one. We got there in the end, John. Always save them. And a shout to Michelle Woodward, who requested the Todd Terry tune earlier. Sorry about that, Michelle. Top choice as always. It's Old School Nation for a Friday with me, Stuart. And don't forget, we do have the after party straight after the show. Take us through till midnight. Let's stick with the Ibiza 95 theme. This was massive out there back then too. Very nice tune from White Tracks. Rick Mills choosing this. Says, please can I have something to make him feel warm because of the weather being so cold. Here we go. Enjoy.

0: sun's going down.
1: Oh, yes. Proper times back then. Dearly, dearly, 21 years ago. White Tracks. A Mystery Land from 95. Rick Mills choosing that one. Really does stir up amazing memories of Ibiza back then. But don't forget, we are back in Ibiza at the beginning of June. On the first Sunday of June, we'll be coming live from Kenya. Live on OSN Radio for a couple of hours, Sunday afternoon business. Now, this is a perfect tune to play around that type of thing. We'll have a few large ones that day, won't we, eh? All coming live. Sam Walsh, he said, could have a shout out, please, and a mention for his son, Finlay. We've got a star of the week at his new school this week. Big up, Finlay! And a big thanks to yourselves, Paul and Stu, and get stars of the week at old school. Thank you, Sam. And you do as well for mailing out stickers. It does do that, doesn't it? It's Old School Nation here on OSN Radio. Dan Southam, you've requested quite a nice one, haven't you? Here it is.

having it large in Leeds tomorrow. Looking forward to playing some happy hardcore classics. That's what he's going to do there. And the tune that you've requested, by the way, Chris, will be in the after party tonight, all right?

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Yes, indeed. All you've got to do is tune in and it's large. Shout out to the SK8 Massive and all the OSM crew coming from Mike Woolley.

It's got about to 92. Smaller than zero. Move your body. Stephen Bolton's choice this week. It's pretty large.

Episode Radio, very large, sampling Corda Movie Body, using the same title, Cone Blower Mix, they're calling this one. Back to 92, Smaller Than Zero, chosen by Stephen Bolton this week. Thank you. Rick Aldwin, good evening to Stu, Alan and Paul. Yes, Draycott. Thanks, Rick. Want a shout out to... Arcala. Yes, Sam Winnick is Arcala, isn't he? Whose car, then? I want to know who car is. Saying lovely to meet you at Bowlers for S Club. It's a Sam. I wasn't there. No, I'm out of that one. Said, hold tight to all the OSN family and hello to Anthony Croydon. The ginger has returned on the vodkas. Sounds like an in-joke, that one. Right, it's time for our sample connection. If you're new to this, it's a large old-school tune, and we follow it with the tune that it sampled. It's very easy tonight. Not even trying to catch you out. Anyway, just playing large tunes.

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1: Yes, indeedy. There's our sample connection for this week. Very nice. Brothers in Rhythm, such a good feeling from 91. It's sampled, this tune, Chavoni, and Always There, the classic from 1989. Through to a few more mentions. Rick Aldwin, gutted he can't make tomorrow. He knows it's going to be massive, so hopefully see you at Bowlers on Easter Sunday. Yes, the S2S Fest is on Easter Sunday at Bowlers. We'll be there in the old school room, the Bat by Dope Demand Room. Gonna be large. Lee Chappell enjoying the tunes tonight. Thank you, Lee. And a big shout to his wife, Tracy, who's been sitting in traffic all afternoon with him. Top show, guys, quality as always. Thank you, Lee. And Wayne Fogarty. Banger, then a banger, then another banger. Top track list tonight. Cheers, Wayne. Glad you're enjoying it, mate. Moving on. Deary, deary. 26 more minutes of the show to go. But don't forget, we have the after party. The tunes will be carrying on. Oh, yes. Some bangers in there tonight. Serious. By the way, a big, big, big, large happy birthday to Chelsea Hilton Dukes on Monday. Happy birthday to you, Chelsea, for then. Deary, deary. On to the next request. Neil Beers wanted a bit of bizarre ink. It's not actually called Climax. It's Playing With Knives.

0: Yes, another classic.
1: Oh, yes, indeed.
0: Thanks to Neil Peters requesting this Bizarre Inc. The Climax mix of Playing With Knives back to 91. Sort of mention who was playing where at Rejuvenation tomorrow. In the old school room, we've got DJ Psy, Fades, Jane Angel, Green Bins, Absolute, Danny Newbold and Chris Huckleby. And in the trance room, Matt Wilkie. Hey, Huckleby's there again. And DJ Absolute's there again. Mike Speed, Nick Beard and Shoddy B. Great Beat, Pete Monsoon, Green Bins, John, Josh Finlay and Sammy... sorry, right. Simi Cubase, Linda Breakbeat, in the Breakbeat room, perfect. Grant Holmes, Red Stern, Nathan Welsh, and Two Bad Mice celebrating 25 years. They'll be there with Foul Play. Oh yes, Cosmo and Dibs fades in there as well, and Mark XTC hanging in there, hanging in there. The main live PA tomorrow night is together with Hardcore Uproar and their other large tunes. Sam Winnick says, oh my days, I'm nearly late, she said. Getting sorted for Reju tomorrow. Can't wait to see me, Paul and Alison and the lovely OSN crew. Well, we can't wait to see you with your shell suit. Here's your requested tune, Sam. Two slices of jam. Lovely.

Zen Radio, large tune, two slices of jam from 92, pressing on your mind, and Sam Winnick requesting that one. Yes, indeed. Neil Pearce, who had that tune earlier, saying, keep them coming, Stu. He's still got loads of flooring to lay, and apparently we're helping it to go down a lot quicker. That's good news, isn't it? Anthony Croyder, he says, go on, Stu Allen. Give Rick Oldwyn a shout. Rick Oldwyn. My best shout I can do. And he's a regular listener from The Animal, and he's not slept in 19 hours. He's having it large. Hey, back in the old days, then. A bit like my normal day, that, really. Darren Thompson, he's at home, tuned in, and a big shout to all the OSN Massive and the SK8 Massive as well. Top show, Stu and Paul, and the OSN security officer, Samantha Winnick. A special badge, you know. John Binks and possibly Elizabeth Binks. I think, yes, they're both together in Leeds, ready for tomorrow night. They're queuing already. Here you go, John. Here's your tune.

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0: Couple of Steve Maddox, evening OSNers, locked in and loving it tonight. Having a redue pre-party at Michelle's house. Oh, Michelle's kitchen. Only the kitchen, only loud in the kitchen. See you all tomorrow. See you there, Steve. Oh, yes. And shout out to Stu Wilson out there. No doubt with his bottle of beer. Here's your tune. Here's your tune. Oh.

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Stu Wilson's choice this week. Very nice. Don't forget the after party coming up after the show. Bit of everything in there. Anything goes in there. And don't forget Slipmat every Tuesday night at 8 o'clock with his World of Rave show here on OSN Radio. And brand new show, brand new presenter for OSN Radio. Graham Park joins us on Monday. He's on every Monday, 8 through till 10 on OSN Radio. Sorted! Sorted! A shout to Lawrence Kelly. He says a big shout to all the OSN regular Nutters crew. And one for me and Paul. Thank you, Lawrence, for keeping us all entertained on a Friday night. I'm entertained myself, you know, as well. Chris Shackleton. Oh, he's chosen this one. Follow me, follow me, follow me, follow me, follow me, follow me, follow me, follow me, follow me, follow me, follow me, follow me, follow me, follow me, follow me, follow me, follow me, follow me, follow me, follow me, follow me, follow me, follow me, follow me, follow me, follow me, follow me, follow me, follow me, follow me, follow me, follow me, follow me, follow me, follow me, follow me, follow me, follow me, follow me, follow me, follow me, follow me, follow me, follow me, follow me, follow me, follow me, follow me, follow me, follow me, follow me, follow me, follow me, follow me, 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follow

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Chris Shackleton's choice this week. Thank you.

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0: So, massive thanks for tuning into Old School Nation tonight here on OSN Radio. Back next Friday, of course, 8 through till 10, usually a bit past 10. All right, so, much appreciated. The show will be on Mixcloud tomorrow morning. And the last tune, John Winnick choosing it, and he wants to dedicate it to his lovely lady, Cheryl Ann. 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

with me, Stu Allen. Welcome along. Welcome, welcome. That's your 20-minute warm-up that was actually nearly 23 minutes tonight. Why not? Why not? Here we go then, large, banging classics right through till 10 o'clock. Most of them chosen by you if you've requested tunes in the Old School Nation regular listeners group through the week. Thanks to loads of you who already have. Big pile here tonight. We'll do what we can to play as many as possible. We've got the after party coming up at 10 o'clock as always. That'll take you through till just after midnight. More largeness. All from me, hey, hey, I'll spoil you. Right, let's get on with the tunes. Piano time.

Like It from 91, Joe Woods choosing that one. Thank you, Joe. Very nice. As always, if you want to shout out or mention on the show, go to OSN Radio's Facebook page. It's simple, really. Facebook.com/OSN Radio. And I'm sure you like the page by now. So go there. You'll see the on-air photo business. And just comment underneath that. Nowhere else, please. Paul will see it and send it to me, to this screen I've got in front of me. Very technical, isn't it, really? Not like that other place we're at. You know, it was rubbish, wasn't it? I had to write everything down and put it in the post. You know what I mean?

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Back to 91, Hold Me In Your Arms. And Gauchi, that welding man, he chose that one tonight. Thanks a lot. Champs on the way. No worries there. No worries. We're off to Rejuvenation tomorrow night in Leeds. No doubt be mentioning that a few times tonight. Talking of Rejuvenation, Mr. Cy Frater, Mr. Rejuve himself, will be on OSN Radio tomorrow night. He's on every second Saturday of the month here on OSN Radio. So join him tomorrow at 7 p.m. A large show in store for you.

Footy, you? You got Footy on mute and locked in. Footy off altogether, here with me back once. Michael Dougie Lamp, massive shouts out to all the regular OSN crew and the Reju family. And see you all at the Rejuvenation tomorrow. And a massive congratulations to John Winnick and Cheryl Ann on their engagement last week. Yes, it was all done live on the show. Ish. I instigated the proposal anyway.

You Make Me Feel Good, classic from 94. This was on the Hyper Go-Go mix for a nice change. Chosen by Donna Anderson, and she said hello to John, Lynn and Andy, Ange, Helen and Eski, and also Sam and Chris, Paul, Shazza, and the More Cake crew, and the rest of the OSN family, of course. Ian Appleton's locked in with his boy Jack Appleton, and also a big shout to Wynn Jones. And Wynn Jones said, "Tidy pal, I've always got it on in the van." The show, that is. Let's have some proper old school.

year ever on radio. 1986. And Brad Kane choosing that one. Cheers, Brad. John Binks saying hello. Hello, he's saying from the Nottingham crew. They're locked in and having it. Usual shouts to me and Paul. Thanks a lot. His lovely lady Elizabeth and all the OSN massive. And please. And oh, Seawallet, read you for some more basement business. Yes, I'll be down in the hardcore basement tomorrow night. Nick Webb saying him and Jude and Dee are locked in on a tablet with a tiny tinny speakers from Posh Nutsford tonight. Ooh.

0: D-Mob, featuring Kathy Dennis there, right back to 89, Come and Get My Love. Stuart Bradley-Hawking choosing that one. Thanks very much indeed. Pauline Chan locked in and she's ready for the weekend. She's going to see us all at Reju tomorrow as well. The whole world's going
1: there.
0: Yeah.
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0: Radio Ragga House all night long from 1990. Nick Webb choosing that one. Tuned in from Knutsford, said it's dead pop. I didn't know Knutsford was that pop as well. But it was the services that we were at, wasn't it, really? Pretty rubbish, actually. We got some good business cards printed, anyway. 10 notes for 100.
1: 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The time is absolutely flying, as always. Last tune of the hour right now.

at the beginning of my lyric. To be, to bat, to rhyme is not a merit. To rock, to roll, to soul is what I aim for. Wait till I hit the goal, and that's a top score. Some too long, others with the ease. To write no rhyme in line, others a cool breeze.

Oh, yes. The classic I Wanna Give You Devotion from 1990, Nomad, featuring Mikey Freedom, who's an entertainer, told us that. Sharon Taylor choosing that one. Thank you, Sharon. And a big shout to Dawn as well, who's come to visit all the way from Australia. Very nice. Indeed. Right, we're into the second hour now. Bit of all kinds coming up.

classic, I believe, from 95. Stu Wilson and Gary Devine. Not asking for those. Two people. Popular tune, popular tune. A few popular tunes in this hour, actually. And there we go. Very underground as well, don't we? Play a bit of everything, as always. Jason Formosa said a big shout to all the Reju Basement crew. Oh, yes, it's going to be a bit mental and very, very large tomorrow.

the original on Our Side Radio. There ain't no key change in this version. Come on, I'll chop them up. I Love You Baby. Dancing Divas on the mix from 95. Michael Dougie Lamb choosing that one. Kelly John 4-Beat Wallace. Hello. Ooh, love a bit of Friday night old school, she says. Brilliant. Well, you've come to the right place, of course. Mike Woolley, big shout to all the OSN and Reju crews. And look forward to seeing the adopted old school family tomorrow. Yes, indeed.

weekend off work for her, so very rare time. Tunes are getting, really getting her in the mood for a large one at Retube tomorrow. The whole world's going there. Ah, one person who isn't going, quite normal. Darren Thompson. I was so shocked the headphones fell off. Well, the wire did anyway. I lost my wire. He wants a massive shout out to the amazing people who have served and are serving in the forces for our country. And thank you indeed. Big respect for these people. Dan Ellis sat chilling after a hard week's graft. Doesn't get much better than this. Turn up the volume. Yes, Dan, we'll do our best. Time now for our down-tempo tune. Very nice tune, chosen by Steve Maddox.

0: Connection. We play an old school tune, and then the tune after it is what it's sampled. And tonight it's one of my old ones from 92. Trying to find who actually asked for it. I think it was somebody called Lee Smith, I'm not sure. They quoted a bit of the tune and didn't know what it was called. But anyway, Catch, Razor Mike from 92. The tune after it, you can hear where I got the piano bit from. Here we go. And it's very bassy, so...
1: Pump this one!

kicked off with Catch, something I did back in 92, called Raise 'em Higher, and I sampled this tune to make it happen. Tina Joy, Hurry Make Love from 1990. Joe Wood saying, Stu makes me feel good. Oh, cheeky monkey, isn't it? And so does Stella. But that's a drink, not a person. Have a great night, Rejuve. Yes, we will. Thank you. Chris Shackleton logged in with a very, very tired Samantha. Sam Winnick, very tired. Toothache included. Oh, no way. But she hasn't had a day off for a long, long time. I think she might deserve one after tomorrow night. Stu Bradley Hulkin logged in. Tad Labour Court, his tune being played. So that's handy. You're very welcome. And see you in the basement tomorrow. Right, we have...

banging classic from Enjoy. Adrenaline from 91. Dance album, choosing this one. Cheers, Dan. Very large.

0: We're listening to Sold Out, Bus Dis, and then at the House Hour, of course. It's time for House. Me and Kenny Grogan, we made the Northwest, apparently. Thanks for that, Adi. Nice message coming through. New Year's Eve.
1: Doncaster Warehouse
0: at the moment. Oh, yes. A bit noisy, though. A bit noisy. Nothing like Sold Out, I can tell you.

indeed. Nice bit of alternate on OSN Radio. Evaporates from 92. They will be appearing at Rejuvenation tomorrow night in Leeds. Not in the basement, though, in the other room, the main room. So look forward to that. Simon Duke's choosing this one to get him in the mood for tomorrow, of course. And as a reminder, Cy Freighter on OSN Radio tomorrow with the Rejuve Radio Show, 7 p.m. tomorrow. Don't miss it. It's large and proper warm-up for Rejuve. Oh, yes. And I'll be down in the basement, 2 a.m., two-hour set, playing stuff a bit like this, really.

0: enjoying loads of this stuff tomorrow night in my set down in the basement, in the Redue basement. And the house crew appearing live on Boxing Day at Bowlers. We can see me and Mark XTC, Rob Tessera, Jumping Jack Frost, Zappo, and a million others. But the house crew will be live.
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0: Right, one more tune of Old School Nation. Then we go into the after party, which is going to take through till midnight and beyond. Sorry if I haven't played your chosen tune tonight. I've got them all saved. I'll be doing my best to play them next week for you, amongst all the other new tune choices. So, there we go. Last tune, chosen by Ian York. Bit of Orca, I think. At 4 a.m. from 93. 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

Dirty, dirty. Let's go indeed. Very large, very large. And welcome to the show. It's me, Stu Allen.

you Friday night. It's Old School Nation here on OSN Radio. Oh, yes, indeed. Largeness. There you go, that's your 20-minute warm-up that lasted about 22 minutes. I'm sure you're not complaining. I'm not. Here we go then, through till 10 o'clock. Large quality old school just for you.

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Feel So Real from 91. John Brassington choosing that one.

thank you to those requesting tunes throughout the week in the Old School Nation regular listeners group. 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Just go there. It'll take you straight to the Facebook group page. Request to join, and in you go. Sorted.

0: see our post and comment under that. Paul will see it. Don't comment anywhere else, please, because Paul won't see those. Underneath the post, and you're in. Sorted. Insert. Very, very politics-free show tonight. It's always a football-free show. We never, ever talk about that, and we're not going to talk about politics tonight. The only in-out we ever do is the okey-cokey. Isn't it, Paul?
1: Yeah.
0: And we shake it all about as well. And then it gets really interesting. OSN Radio.

Return Radio. Back to 94 originally with that. Was a hit in 96. And John Maguire choosing that one. Cheers, John. Some serious stuff on tonight's show. We're loving it. Hello to John Bink saying, oh, hello. The Nottingham crew is locked in as always and looking forward to a large show again. You're going to get it, John. I'm telling you. A large show, that is. Saying hello to the OSN family, including me and Paul, of course. And don't forget your lovely lady, Liz. Someone's tuned in. Of course, she's one of the bosses. The main boss. The chatty massive here. Chris Shackleton, Joe Starkey, Marley Starkey, and Emily Willis. Let's have

from 93. Stu Wilson choosing that one. Thanks, Stu. Michael Dougie Lamb posted on the OSN Radio Facebook page. Large shout to all the OSNers. Business as usual here in sunny Farnborough. Thought he was a Withenshaw lad. OSN is an escape from the world. It is indeed. Escape from a lot of things, really. Wives and husbands and things like that. Paulie Chan, hello, Paulie. Listening from sunny Southport. Lots of hashtags here. Old school, OSN family. We love Stu Allen. Hey, I like that one. We love Paul Draker.

to Paul Bailey. He said, after a week of pure BS all over the media, social or otherwise, I'm looking forward to an evening of great music and banter. You've got it right here, every Friday, 8 through till 10. Beer, check. Pizza, check. Old School Nation, check. Okay, let's do it. Thanks, Paul. Moving on to Nick Webb's choice this week. This is...

0: 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Such a large show. Big shout to Rick Mills, and he said a big shout to those who put aside their differences to give blood to those who need it, because he is Mr. Blood Not Money Man, and OSN Radio proud to support that as well. 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We're very, very, very proud to have you. And here is your chosen tune. And what? This is something we do every Friday.
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always good to have a bit of bass heads on Old School Nation. Back to the old school from 92, Rick Mills' choice this week. Don't forget, if you want to mention on the show, it's on OSN Radio's Facebook page. Go there and you will see the post that's been put up there. Do comment underneath that. Please, nowhere else, because it's not likely to be seen, I'm afraid. It's a bit manic while the show's going on. So if you do a comment under the post, it will be seen and we can mention you. Fine. So Steve Maddox has done that. He said, evening from the not-so-sunny Warrington. Locked in and loving it. Nice one, Steve. Michael Holroyd got it large in Man Cave tonight. Strobe going as well. How cool is that? Well done, Michael. And Stu Wilson back on. Hello to his eldest, Cav, who's doing his driving theory test again in the morning. So hoping for third time lucky. You'll get it, Cav. You'll get it. And a shout to Paul Wilco as well. Bang them tunes out, Stewie says. I am. Just like he did in Pool Party, the Rejuvenation Pool Party, went on after me. Fantastic classic trance set that he did there. Well into that. And Fiona Wilkinson. I think she's something to do with that Paul Wilco. She's locked in as well. You're both very, very welcome. Thanks for tuning in. Moving on to a tune that was requested a couple of weeks back, Robert Monroe choosing Marathon.

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1: Yes, indeed.
0: All kinds of stuff. So keep it OSN Radio, as always. 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

Zone Radio, loving this. Typical 91 styling. Automation and a tune called Espionage. Stuart Bradley Holken choosing that one. And he says, Sheffield coming on strong. Huge shouts to the OSN family, the usual suspects. And huge love to the gorgeous Amber.

to come, of course. Sample connections in there, and we do get a little bit breakbeaty banging business towards the end, don't we? Hey, look, it's exactly 1 minute to 9. Already?

0: pumping it up for?
1: Yeah.
0: You have to this tune, don't you? Because that's what it says, isn't it? Very large. Kicking off the second hour of tonight's old school nature with the Vision Masters and Tony King, and featuring a bit of Kylie. Keep on pumping it up from 91 in Kipsy's Choice. Very nice indeed. And a shout to Vicky Whitefield, saying hello to, Whitfield. Sorry. Large shout to Maxine Harmon, Nick Webb, Judan D, Emma Miller, Julia Thompson, or Thomason. Catherine Ozmeyer, oh dear. And also to Jan T. Bruff as well, and everyone else who's partying at Le Club Garage tonight. We're not Maxine Harmon's gaff. She's got her own club, you know. And a big shout to Cara as well. Loving the show tonight. Thank you, Cara. Very, very nice indeed.

yeah!

0: tomorrow. Have a great day, Kate. From all of us at OSN Radio as well. Shall we say happy birthday to her? Okay. We're lovely people, aren't we? Hello to Mike Moorhead. He said, good evening all from the sandpit, otherwise known as Dubai. Loving the tunes. Thanks, Mike. And a big shout to Nick as well, who's out and about tonight. Deary, deary. You let her off the leash then. On the phone app. The phone app in Dubai. It works everywhere, don't it?
1: 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Everybody, everybody, shake your body, shake your body. 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

0: everybody. Jolly tune indeed. Back to 94. So KO and Shake Your Body. And Michelle Woodward choosing that one. Thank you, Michelle. Paul getting through some more shouts for you. So if you've posted on the OSN radio page as a comment under the post, we'll be doing them in a bit. Lovely, jubbly. Right, sample connection coming up very, very soon. This is a good one tonight. Three tracks together. And then we get a little bit harder towards the end. You know what I mean? I think we should have a bit of crescendo.
1: If we look across an ocean, or at white dots in the sky, they'll feed up such emotion. And yet, we don't know why.

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1: 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Dan Southern choosing that one. Very nice choice. Indeed! Time for the sample connection. Three tunes together. The third one is a requested tune by Eggy Bread. Or Eddie Bragg, really, but now he's called Eggie.

Blazers, Kick Your Legs from 96. Souvlaki from 96 again, Inferno. And in the background, a very much sampled tune, but chosen by Eddie Bragg, who we now call Eddie Eggy Bread.

in the Air from 1990. Couple of quick mentions. Hello to Derek James over here. Hello, mate. How are you? Hope you're well. Can't play the tunes tonight. You have to request tunes through the week in the regular listeners group. All right. Hello to Joe Woods. Top tunes tonight. Stu. Cheers, Joe. Hello from the Rutland Massive. Oh, yes.

to all the OSN brothers and sisters, especially Sister Winnick, Brother Shackleton, Sister Chan, and especially Mark McKinley and Davos on their Glastonbury travels. I know the bestie and wonderful Amy Buckingham. Sounded a bit like a monk there, didn't he, Ian? Thanks, Ian. Bless you, my son.

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0: Express. From 92, Andy Whelan choosing that. Cheers, Andy. Always reminds me of Tramps in Tenerife, this tune. The DJ there was trying to impress me by playing this about four times in a night. I still like the tune, though. Don't forget we have the after party 10 through till midnight. Bar large and banging, as always. Next week, straight after the after party, we're going to come live from Applebee's Reunion, which is the Imperial Club in St. Helens. Okay, that's on Ormskirk Street, St. Helens. Last time we were there, it was rammed. It was absolutely mental. So next Friday, straight after the after party at midnight, I will be doing my set live on OSN Radio from the Imperial Club, St. Helens. So get yourself down there. Part of the admission is for charity as well, so they raise tons of money for a good cause as well. It's going to be large. Mental last time. Absolutely mental. So come and join us if you can. It'll be

Manic. I'm Coming Hardcore on the remix from 92. John Binks's choice. Very nice indeed. The final 17 or so minutes of tonight's Old School Nation. Nice and banging towards the end. We like it that way, don't we? Oh, this is one as well. Oosh. Oosh.

0: Clint Swinhead from 92. You say you. Two people asking for this one. Sam and Jason. Cheeky monkeys. The two admins. Hello to Liz Richardson. Loving the tunes tonight. Thank you very much. Got her through the dreary task of cleaning the oven. Lovely. With the help of a lovely glass of Rioja, anyway.
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0: Oh, a glass bottle.

America. We did notice a few two different the USA, so if one of them is definitely you driving along there. 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Nice to have some decent music when you're driving, isn't it? Stephen Bolton cranking it very loud with Graham Smith, Jason Somoza, and Paddy Curtin and Andy Richardson. Music make you lose control, control. Here's your chosen tune, tune. 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

after party kicks in and take you right through till midnight. Very large. So keep it OSN Radio. Last tune of the show. And I think this guy's first ever request. Daniel Corrigan. Met you in Ibiza, and it was very nice to have a pic taken with you. Glad you had a good time out there. You've chosen Dave Charlesworth's Energizer, number 4 on the A-side. See you for now.

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SOSN Radio Friday night. Oh, we love it, we love it. Yes, here we are. Once again, it's me, Stu Allen, with Old School Nation. 3 till 10 o'clock. And then we have the after party till midnight. Very large. There's your 20-minute warm-up for this week. Extreme largeness. Paul was extra nodding tonight. With his head. Not nodding off, of course. It's too loud in here. Oh, yes. Pure quality, old school and classics for 2 hours solid. Many of you requested tunes throughout the week in the Old School Nation listeners group. Many thanks for that. They're all lined up. Unbelievable amounts. We'll do what we

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1: Oh, yeah. OSN Radio. It's Old School Nation with me, Stu Allen. Thanks for tuning in. Very large tune. Techno Age, moving on from 1990. Sam Walsh choosing that one. Cheers, Sam. Want to mention on the show tonight, it's the usual routine. Facebook.com/OSN Radio. Go to that page, like it if you haven't done already. And you'll see our comment, and, or our post, really. Comment underneath that, and you'll get your audition. Paul is waiting with his pen. All fans. If you're on Twitter, we are at OSN Radio. Be very nice to hear from you.

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And quality as well. 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Whoa. Back to 89 now. Diddy, diddy. Paquito Lindo.

1989, Paco and Paquito Lindo, John Malloy requesting that one. 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Keep them coming in for your mentions. 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

0: already. 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But I'm very, very grateful for your
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0: You're a lovely lot, you really are. Ooh, this is like, I like this one. Back to 91. Underground Posse. Neil Pears requesting this one. Straight up house. What a class.

0: 40 years, that's how I plan it. 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And I'll be taking for a wannabe. 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
2: 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Yes, indeed. Back to 91. Straight Up House from the Underground Bossy and Neil Beers requesting that one. Thank you very much. Paul is writing down your mentions and shouts, so they'll soon be coming. Facebook.com/OSN Radio. Ian Kipp says hello to all the OSN crew at Bowlers last Saturday. We had a large night, we did. We made it such a special night for him and all the DJs on the night and all the Bowlers team. And an extra large shout out to Amy Buckingham, who's just had her tonsils out and she's in pain. Lots of Haagen-Dazs. It works every time. Well, it's one way anyway. Moving on, back to 95, a bit of Hondi on OSN Radio.

Chosen by Ian York, who is locked in, who went on to OSO Radio Facebook page and told us that. Thank you, Ian. Back to 95. That's Hondi and No Access. It's Old School Nation for a Friday. And I'm Stu Allen, banging them out for you through till 10. 10 till midnight is the Old School Nation after party. A massive mixture of very large tunes indeed, non-stop through till midnight. And then OSO Radio carries on playing the large tunes anyway, as it does 24-7. Way back in the warehouse day.

Webb and Jude Dundee. They're locked in and looking forward to their weekend away beginning tomorrow. Hey, I'm going to do that as well for my birthday. I'm going to get spoiled, apparently. Yes. Have a good time wherever you're going. And Stuart Bradley Halkin wants a massive shout-out to the only love of his life, Amber, who's working till 9 o'clock, but he's in the bath. Obviously getting ready for something then, isn't he? And a big shout-out to Chris and Jude Angels. How are you two doing tonight? Always good to know you tuned in. And a massive happy birthday tomorrow for Steve Mad Dog Maddox, who shares his birthday with me. You don't actually share the birthday, because I won't let you. You can share the day, the date. How's that? Michelle Woodward, wishing you happy birthday. I'm looking forward to another large OSN. I hope you're enjoying it, Michelle. And Dave Carlton's locked in and posted a million smileys, which we like. We like smileys because they're very, very happy things, aren't they? Hey, because we're very happy here, but nothing to get miserable about. Right, then, who's next for this one? Oh, hello. Ah, Dean Hughes. Bit of Ride on the Rhythm, back to 91. We like this one a lot too, don't we?

class. Little Louis and Mark Anthony ride on the rhythm, featuring Mark Anthony, Masters at Work on the dub mix from 91. Dean Hughes asking for that one. Nice one, Dean. And he was down at Belvers last Saturday as well. What a large night we had. Some amazing photographs all over Facebook as well. You can check them out. Courtesy of Mr. Kipps. Mr. Ian Kipps, thank you for those. Love it, 7.5 minutes to nine already. What's going on? Every week, I say. Don't forget, we're at Gorilla in Manchester on Saturday, the 20th of Feb. Couple of weeks to go on that. Feel the Beat versus Bad by Dope Demand. It's going to be a large one. Oh, yes. Ooh, let's get a bit wavy. Stephen Bolton choosing this one.

Sound Radio. Very nice tune. Two different types of screaming women in that one, I noticed. And a bit of piano. Very nice piano. F and T 505. Nocte Aeternana. Or something it's called. Blimey. Anyway, back from 92. And that was Stephen Bolton's choice this week. Mentions coming in from OSN Radio's Facebook page. Sharon Taylor's brain is fried. Tell us something we don't know, Sharon. That'd be really good. Thank you. Mike Brook is logged in tonight using two broadband connections for even more noise. Hey, that's a good idea. Paul Bailey, pizza, wine and old school nation. And sat in the garden. I mean, the night garden. Oh, he's on something. He's on something. Gotta be to be in the night garden, really. Oopsie daisy and all that. Gouchy Welder extraordinaire choosing the last tune from

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JX, Nothing I Won't Do from 96. Old School Nation for the Friday with me, Stu Allen, on OSN Radio.

rocking out of tonight's Old School Nation here on OSN Radio. Vision Masters with Tony King. Everybody seems to miss him out. If it wasn't for him, he would have got that large piano break in there. And apparently featuring Carla Gadone. What a world to you doing that one. Keep on pumping it from 91 and Dan Southern. He used to be called Daniel, but he's called Dan now. Good choice, Dan. And good to see him at Bowlers last week as well. Braving it all the way from Scotland to join us. We loved it. Big shout to the M30 crew. Jason Formosa, Paddy Curtin and Janek. And I'm not going to pronounce your last name because I get it wrong every time. Chris Anakin is locked in and loaded. Very large tonight. He says, thank you, Chris. Big ups to the OSN crew and anyone else that knows him. And a big gong hei fat choy from the South Wales crew. Mike Brook, that's to Pauline Chan, who's watching violins and cellos tonight, along with Sam Winnick and Chris Shackleton. Bit of Hacienda styling.

Old School Day Should Have to Pass It. That comes at 10 through till midnight. Moby on LSN Radio. Next is the E, I Feel It from 91. Auntie Mags choosing that one. Hello, Auntie Mags. Best cake maker in the world. Fact.

shout to all the Shelley's crew. We had a top night last Saturday. Oh, good. I'm doing the Shelley's night down at Keele University in April. Give you more details of that nearer the time. Looking forward to that. And some of the others down at Bowlers. Last week was Leah Maynard. This obscure tune, not heard it for years. A good choice, Leah. Joe Borgjert or something. A large tune from 92 called Water, the original as you requested.

OSN Radio. Very nice. Keeping it simple, keeping it simple. That's Joe Bolgiart. Obviously pronounced that wrong. Tune called Water from 92. Now, he was the main guy behind Acts of Mad Men and even Technotronic. He's done a lot of stuff over the years. Leah Maynard requesting that. By choice, Leah. Susan Anderton, here's your tune.

West Dinner. Lovely. Normally this time, 20 past the hour in the second hour, play a down-tempo tune, but tonight, slightly different. You may have heard Earth, Wind & Fire founder Maurice White. He died, I think it was either yesterday or Wednesday at his home in Los Angeles. He was diagnosed with Parkinson's disease in the late 80s and stopped performing in 94. So he took a bit of a backseat for obvious reasons. Let me just tell you something about Earth, Wind & Fire. They sold more than 90 million albums in their career. They made hits like September, Shining Star, Boogie Wonderland. The lesser-known songs are just amazing. But it's right to pay tribute tonight with one of their biggest worldwide hits. We got to number 3 in the UK and in America the same week. Let's go.

Chose a Tune, Emily Hale, and Kiss My Piano. So this is the first tune of tonight's Sample Connection. Oh yes, it sampled a few tunes. Let's have a listen.

0: Power Sound Radio. There's our sample connection for this week. That is intriguing, wasn't it? We kicked off with Emily Hale, Kiss My Piano from 91, and Nicola Wallace chose that one, so I thought, yeah, that sample. Actually, three tunes, but I couldn't find the third one. The main basis of Kiss My Piano was the B-side to a tune called This Beat Is Technotronic. You're probably familiar with that. It's a tune called My Piano, came out in 1990 by Noel Abadul. And the vocal that they used for the tune was DSK, Kiss Me All Over, in the background, again from 1990. And the bit of rap bit was one of Roy the Boy's tunes called I'm Too Late. I couldn't find that one. Never mind. So there you go. And that's why it was called Kiss My Piano. Is that educational, isn't it? Right, let's move on to something a bit different. Nick Webb choosing this one.
1: Oh no, they're going at it again. Sorry, man boy, this is too much.
2: 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I'm bleeding, winning, jump on it, so tough, don't deny. Phoenix is in the house and he's the reason why.
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and crew. And Steve Maddox is listening on his new posh Bluetooth radio at work. He says hello to all the OSNers. David Thompson tuned in as always. Fine, what a fine man. Shout out to his wife Kate, daughter Victoria, and her best mate. And he thinks Lodger Alicia. Obviously around quite often then. Paul Bailey, with his pizza and everything else, here's your chosen tune.

Fed Radio. Ah, we're rattling through it. Lovely. The crowd pleases from 96. Kick your legs. Paul Bailey's choice this week. Thank you very much indeed. Shout out to Chris Dowell. Loving the old school family. And we hope we are blowing up your bass bins. Hey, we do.

tune with steam coming off them because after battling through the rain and traffic. Well, that was a while back, apparently. No other. I'm bigger and bolder and rougher. You're right. We've got our windows in our old school nation studio. OSN Radio. Don't can't afford windows. Rick Oldwin. He went on to OSN Radio's Facebook and said, right, don't get excited, Stu, but I'm taking you with me into the shower. I wouldn't get excited. Excited that you want to listen to me in the shower. That's different. Old School Nation. Oh, 10 more minutes to go.

Very large tune, used to hammer this one. That's a 92. Liquid Crystal, In a Sense, on the NRG remix. Stu Wilson choosing it.

Your tunes, all sorts. Bit of drum and bass even. Bit of hard house. Anything. Banging right through till midnight. Oh, yes indeedy.

good. That's The Omen and Escape from Reality. Back to 92 with that one. And Mike Harris requested that one. You full of steam still? You still got steam on you? Not surprised with Hayley knocking about, you know what I mean? There you go. Coming towards the end of tonight's Old School Nation. A massive thanks for tuning in. So many listeners tonight. You'll probably see a post in the Old School Nation listeners group. Unbelievable. So a massive thank you for that and supporting every week. More every week, actually. Right, don't forget the after party will be after the show. 2 hours of largeness. All kinds of styles in there, all rammed together. I won't do any talking, it's better like that sometimes. And sure. Anyway, back next Friday here on OSN Radio, 8 o'clock. So be there and rave with us, you know what I mean? Final tune chosen by Stuart Bradley Hulken. We're going back to 92, DJ Seduction on the mix, a bit of Spectral.

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first Saturday of next month. Cy Freighter's here tomorrow night. Oh, yes, it's his turn tomorrow night at 7. That one's requested by Stuart Bradley Holkin. Very large choice.

0: Beloved, that's Petra and Co. on OSN Radio, Just Let Go from 1989. Joe Woods choosing that one. Do you ever let go, Paul?
1: Yeah.
0: He does quite a lot, actually. He's letting go right now.

0: sorted. I think we should have a bit more piano now.
1: We like piano, don't we, Paul?
2: Yeah.
1: We really do. Here's some now.

0: ages since we last played this one. It's the Keith Matt Project and Take Me to a High Love from 94. Bronya Smith choosing that one.
1: My choice, Bronya, as always.
0: Sue Bradley Hulkin says, oosh. Sheffield locked in loud and proud right from the start. Thank you, sir. And John Binks saying hello to Elizabeth Binks, Neat and Paul, and all the OSN family. And we're glad you're on the mend, John.

0: from 91.
1: Large. And Dabbin Mountains chose it. Blimey. What a coincidence. Roger Brooks saying a big shout to Mike Brook and all the Scrapplets, and a large thank you to all those who wished him happy birthday last Monday. He's looking forward to May the 5th. We'll go on about that later in the show too. Big night in Nantwich on May the 5th. Right now, a bit of Sylvester. We like him, don't we?
2: Yeah.
1: He's all right, isn't he? Well, he was. He's not alive now.

Det går bra, Amir. I know, I was showing the world how wonderful I was singing. Very large and what a screamer. It's Sylvester on the Italian Boy remix from 91. Do you want a funk? John Geddes choosing that one. A fine choice, John. Thank you. Oh, blimey. It's Old School Nation here on OSN Radio with me, Stu Allen. Very large. Indeed. Top tune now from 91 again.

0: yes, very large. Free Fall featuring Psychotropic, right back to 91. 91 Piano Heaven. Absolutely brilliant. Feel surreal. Dave Hill choosing that one. A brilliant choice. Brilliant choice. Elizabeth Binks saying a big welcome home to John. Been a rough couple of days.
1: It has, but I'm glad he's on the mend. And the little thing they got him to wear in the hospital really suits him, I think. It's really, really nice.

Blit. That's Mocha and Buru Kacha from 93. Maxine Harmon choosing that one. Thanks a lot, Maxine. Rick Oldham saying a large hello to everyone. Thank you, Rick. Especially the Beefer crew. Banging show already, he said. And he's glad that Chuck Norris is back home, hopefully on the mend. I think he is. Paul Bailey, the one-man gang, is tuned in. It was his 33rd birthday. Yeah. Oh, happy birthday, Paul. If we have time and things, we might get your tune fitted in later. So happy birthday for yesterday. Hope you had a good one. 2 minutes to nine. Let's take us into the second hour with a bit of acid. Proper acid. Fast Eddie.

nights at 7 o'clock for the Rejuve Show. It's always large, you know that. So tune in tomorrow, Saturday Night Business with Cy Prater with the Rejuve Show, 7 p.m. large. Right then, we are now into the second hour. Lots of largeness to come. We have the Sample Connection, big one again tonight. And the hard stuff towards the end.

hands up who likes this. Massive. Absolutely massive. The Age of Love with the Age of Love Jam and Spoon on the mix from 93. John McGuire choosing that one. Cheers, John. Mike Brooks saying hello to everyone and big shouts to Yeon and Lauren and also Roger Brook and all the OSF. OSN Familia. All right. He says, please tell Yeon and Lauren that you think they are cheeky monkeys. I think you're cheeky monkeys. Sorry, I'm just going to have this noisy bit without me talking on it. Here we go.

Sarah night. Jilted Generation night. Dearie, dearie, it's going to be massive and banging. Jilted Generation, Prodigy tribute band, me, Mark Archer, Sean Lever, Rob Thurston, and MC Shine's going to join me on my set as well, keeping it Manchester. It's going to be massive. Bowlers tomorrow night.

Cool Vibes. It's Second Chance, which is Frank DeWolf under another pseudonym. Tune called In Paradise, that was on the B-side to... he did a cover of Awesome Three's Hard Up, and this was on the B-side. Yes, indeed. Neil Pearce choosing that one. Thank you, Neil. Time now for a sample connection. Two tunes together. Second tune will be the tune that the first tune's sampled. And it was first one chosen by Wayne Evans, who wants a bit of Hyperlogic to kick it off.

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0: 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Old School Nation with Stu Allen.
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Yes, indeed. OSN Radio, it's me, Stu Allen, with you. It's Old School Nation, right through till 10 o'clock. Pure largeness. Hope you enjoyed that 20-minute warm-up. In fact, it was 22 minutes tonight. Hope you don't mind. Okay, quality, old school and classics right through till 10. 10 o'clock is the Old School Nation after party. Millions of your requested tunes, and they're all very large indeed. And here's the first one. Here we go.

tunes have been requested throughout the week, by the way, in the regular listeners group. 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Very large. You'll make friends and become family. It's on to everyone else. Most of them, anyway.

90, Enjoy. And Anthem and Rick Aldwin choosing that one. Lovely. What do you mention on the show tonight? Go to OSN Radio's Facebook page, facebook.com/OSN Radio. Oh, yes. The usual business. You'll see the post that we put there. Just comment underneath there. Nowhere else. Underneath there. And that'd be lovely giblet.

0: Di, Carl and Kethlan. And also a big shout to Mike, Brooke, Eleanor, Yean and Lauren as well. South Wales in the house. I won't do the accent, it's very silly. Old School Nation for a Friday with me, Stu Allen.
1: Very large.
0: Let's rock to the rhythm of a groovy beat. Very good idea, that, isn't it?

and also to Stuart Paul and all the OSM family with his millions of hashtags. We love Stu Allen and legend and things. Thank you very much from the Nottingham crew. Michael Dougie Lamb locked in from the comfort of his gaff tonight, resting his ankle after a minor accident. Drinking a few Budweisers and Carling, OSN on and banter with the OSN family on, and the world is off. Yes, indeedy.

The name of Black Riot. 1990, Make That Move. Ian York choosing that one. Fine choice, sir. Paul Bailey says, blimey, it's Friday night again. He enjoyed Kitchen Raving so much last week that he's going to do it all again tonight. Oh, good, he comes.

Ah, yes. Back to 92 with this one, Quasar. And Last Train to Paradise. And Gauchi's Choice tonight. Thank you, Mr. Welder. Mike Harris saying a big shout to Hayley Marie, who's bringing the coke, and he's got the JD. Match made in heaven, you two. And he's got a newish bike today. Man. Bit of scooting around there for her. Dearie, dearie. Jason Formosa says a big go. Oh, hello to everybody going to bowlers tomorrow night. Looking forward to some birthday shenanigans. Oh, yes. We'll have the shenanigans, even if it's not your birthday.

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1: Should we start at 10 o'clock?
0: 10-ish. It'll be starting live on OSN Radio, and then just keeps going till the night finishes. Oh, yes. You can also catch me in the city centre of Manchester tomorrow night at Mambo's as well. Sean Lever's on the boat in the daytime.

WSN crew heading down to Bowlers tomorrow night for the many last Maxims and Monroe's nights. It's going to be very large indeed, he said. How do you know? Of course it will be. Good to have Leah Maynard on board as well, because she nearly forgot, apparently. But she's there now. Rick Aldwin, a big oh hello, big shout to the SMF crew last Saturday. Yeah, what a great night there. We love that. Good little crowd. Can't wait to have a hop with some more of the OSN Mafia tomorrow. We'll see you there. He's going to be there, and Brad Kane, he's going to be with him as well. See you tomorrow, Rick. Last tune of the first hour, dearie. Jamie Cassidy, choosing Angel Hearts.

0: 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Not a bad way to start off the second hour of tonight's Old School Nation. 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And Darren Beamish requesting that one.
1: Nice one, Darren.
0: Talking of largeness, Rob Tessera back on OSN Radio tomorrow night. Yep, it's the first Saturday of every month he's here. Oh, and it's his turn back on tomorrow night with the Mashup Show, massive as ever. 7 o'clock on OSN Radio, the first Saturday of every month. Sorry, that. Can't wait. Can't wait to hear what he's going to play. Always something very large. Big shout to Pam, who's currently in the bath. Tuned in the back.
1: Perfect, that one.
0: So, Old School Bubbles. Hey, have you got your matey with you? I know they do a girl.

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Oh, yes, indeed. Don't Give Me Your Life on the Dancing Divas mix from 94.

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1: Oh,

0: nice. Believe it or not, that's from 94. That's by Moody Man, and a tune called Tribute to the Soul We Lost from an EP. And Stuart Bradley Hulkin choosing that one. Good choice, and you're right. Yeah, it doesn't sound like it could have been done a much, much later. Big shout to Andrew Donnelly. Good morning from Auckland, New Zealand. It's a beautiful way to start the day with Old School Nation and the legend that Stu Allen. Oh, you're making me blush now. Listening in on his iPhone, he is from New Zealand. Hey, but that freaked you out. We know you're listening on an iPhone. And Mike Brooks said, oh, hello, live from Chorley. He's normally in South Wales, but he's up for the weekend. He's going to join us at Bowlers tomorrow night and stay at Sharon Taylor's house.
1: He's a very, very brave man.
0: Sharon Taylor said, evening, massive shout to everyone going to Bowlers tomorrow, where the elusive Mike Brook will be joining us. Yes, he really does exist, and he's trapped in her house. And there's him screaming right now.

RSN Radio. What a classic. What a classic. Wood Allen, no relation. He spells his name wrong. Airport 89, which came out in 1990. Very confusing. Will Graham.

and it was chosen. It has been played before. And he was very, very scared that it wouldn't fit in on the show. If it's large and proper, it goes on the show. There you go.

0: Tour de France from 1983. Michael Dougie-Lamb wanted that one, so there you go. So it does fit in on the show. Time for our sample connection, and the first tune chosen by Chris Shackleton, and I've turned it into a nice sample connection for you.
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Very large. Very large indeed. What a great sample collection this week. We kicked off with Alternate, Move My Body from 1990. Chris Shackleton chose that for his chosen tune this week. And the tune that it sampled was the one you just heard. Two House People featuring Cynthia M, also called Move My Body, from 1987 on the Trax record label. Getting nice and banging now towards the end of the show. As always, 10 o'clock is the Old School Nation after party. 2 hours of largeness. Yes, indeed. Here's something banging from 93. Bit of sour mash. John Maguire choosing this.

charging, banging. Wish I could play more of it. We're only halfway through it. It's over 8 minutes long, but there you go. Sal Mash and Pilgrimage to Paradise from 93. John McGuire choosing that one. Thanks, John. Kim Elmshaw saying hello to a special shout to her mum, Lynn Stott, just to let her know that how much she means to her and her boys, Anthony Oldham, Marshall Ryan, and to Wayne, Gary, and everyone who knows her. And a big special thanks to Sam for the stickers and the badge. She says, you're a star? But we knew that anyway, didn't we? Sue Bradley Hulkin saying a massive shout from Sheffield to the lovely Amber, and also all the old school nation family, new and old. Right then, some more noisy stuff. Yeah.

Atlantic on OSN Radio. Yes to Satan from 91. Ian Kipps choosing that one. Thanks a lot. Robert Swinburne said a big shout to his mate Joe Woods, listening down in Oldham. It says Oakham there, but I reckon it's a bit of a... He's got big fingers, hasn't he, that? So I think Robert Swinburne, fat fingers, there you go. He said, much love from Rob in Sunderland. Big shout to Sunderland tonight. Yes, indeed. And John Brassington, no fat fingers with him. He's just put, yay! Best to keep it short sometimes, isn't it? Sharon Taylor says a large shout to Mike Brook, who's come up from the middle of nowhere to visit us this weekend. And thanks to Katie Collins for donating him the ticket that she won. And we'll see him all tomorrow night at the front at Bowlers, which is live on OSN Radio tomorrow night. Be sure to tune in.

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Paul Bailey choosing that one. Thank you, Paul. Don't forget you can hear Breakbeat and Jungle Business as part of Mark XTC show on Sunday here on OSN Radio. Comes on at 7 and then at 3 till 9.

tomorrow at 7 o'clock with his mashup show. Love it. Pure quality here on OSN Radio throughout the weekend. Indeed! Mike Brook braving the elements in Chorley at the moment with Sharon. And he's chosen a tune to dedicate to Sharon and Katie. Here you go.

to 92, Hyperconcept, Love Addict on the Love Addict Mix. Chosen by Mike Brook, dedicated it to Sharon and Katie. He's well warming himself up for bowlers tomorrow. Sam Winnick, the boss of the regular listeners group. She says she's too excited for bowlers tomorrow night. And she said, can I have a massive shout to Daniel Corrigan, Vicky Stones, Pauline Chan, Reno Ryan, Dave MC Clave. It could be Matt Clave, but I don't know.

money choosing this one. Very large. Thank you, Sam. Kev Bird and Wax Doctor, TBN from 92. Leaving room for one more tune before we go into the Old School Nation after party to take you through to midnight. So, if you're in the centre of Manchester tomorrow, I will see you at Mambo. All the boat party crew coming, and it'll be a proper night. And of course, in Bowlers, for the last ever Maxim's reunion. It'll be live on OSN Radio from around 10 o'clock onwards. It's going to be very large, very, very large. Indeed! Rob Desir on tomorrow night at 7 on OSN Radio. Mark XDC on Sunday, 7 o'clock too. Large. And the last tune, chosen by Stu Wilson, bit of Lunacy, The Edge of Madness from 93. Enjoy. And enjoy the after party coming up after it. Very large tonight. Indeed.

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welcome, welcome, welcome. It's me, Stu Allen, back on OSN Radio for a Friday night. This is Old School Nation. Very nice. Very, very nice warm-up tonight. Enjoyed that. 3 till 10. The rest of the tunes, most of them, are your requested tunes. If you've done that in the regular listeners group throughout the week,

0: can you take the power, Paul?
1: Yeah.
0: She can't. She says she can't. You're better than her. It's Offshore from 1990. I can't take the power. Stuart Quiffy Hawking choosing that one. Very nice indeed. As always, if you want to mention on the show or a bit of a shout out, you know what I mean? Go to RSN Radio's Facebook page. We're waiting there. You'll see the on-air photo. Comment underneath that. Sorted. Hey, there's a lot of this one.

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Move Your Body on the Cone Blower mix. Hey, did a bit of that here, I told you. Back to 92 with this, Michelle Woodward, she's in it. Thank you, Michelle. Lovely lady, she's a lovely lady. Just going through the list we've got to play you tonight. Absolutely amazing tunes. Couple of really, really obscure stuff as well, which I like to do. Like to sort of vary it throughout the show. We'll get around to those in a bit.

From 91, used to play this if I had a very early Saturday Eclipse all those years ago. Friends of Matthew out there, Stephen Tickle requested that. No, that's his real name. Really is. Top bloke. Anyway, he wants to dedicate that for himself and Nicky. There you go. Keep those comments and things coming in so we can have a good old read of those later on in the show.

So a big well done to DJ Light and Gauchy. Both had their first proper live shows on OSN Radio Plus. Have you checked that station out? It's a little bit hard. Brilliant shows, by the way. Tuesday night for DJ Light at 8 o'clock. And 8 o'clock on a Thursday, it's Gauchy with his Thursday throwback. Very nice indeed. We

Yards classic back to 1989. 28th Street Crew, I Need a Rhythm, Clubbers and Cole under their other name there. Darren Thompson choosing that one, fine choice, sir. I only found an OSN Radio registration plate today. He's very excited to put it on there. Always good to see that. It's Old School Nation here on OSN Radio. It's me, Stu Allen, banging them out for a Friday night. I think we need a bit of a sing-song now. Some pianos and a bit of a sing-song.

It's that Whitney song from 94. Ian Harrison choosing that one. We're getting them shouts, so what? He's very busy tonight, Mr. Paul Draycott. Setting a lot of things up behind the scenes. Very good at that. Carrying on with the largeness, something from Manchester. This is Lion Rock.

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I want to hear some real.

0: to 93. 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Nice one, Dylan. Or if you're from North Wales.
1: Dull one.
0: You might be. Bowlers tomorrow night, 25th birthday party. Say party. A bit bigger than a party, isn't it, really? Find me in the hardcore room. 3 till 4, and then 4 till 5 to round the night off with DJ Fates. I'll be there back to back with him. Of course, there are a million other DJs, and it's going to be large. So we'll see you in Bowlers tomorrow night, hopefully. Yes, indeed. Back to 91 again. Kind of groovy.

0: Cool 2. Kind of groovy, psychotropic on the mix from 91. Andy Whelan choosing it. Nice one, Andy. 5 to 9 already. Mankalinta. Quite a few people wanted to be on the guest list and things. Maybe it's going to be a bit like this tomorrow.
1: Excuse me? Excuse me? Charles? My name is on the list.
2: What list?
1: The DJ's list.
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1: Oh.

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0: It's 9 o'clock. Already. It's gone now.
1: See you, love. Take very great care now. Ta-da.
0: Right. It's the second hour of tonight's Old School Nation. By the way, that was Little Lewis, Club Lonely, from 92, and Paul Bailey chose it. Thank you.

0: listening into the second hour of tonight's Old School Nation here on LSN Radio. The Vision Masters and Tony King featuring, apparently, Kylie Minogue. Keep on bumping it from 91. John Maguire, choosing that one. Roger Brooks saying hello to Mike Brook and the Scraplets, and also to Eleanor, all locked in from South Wales, enjoying the large show. Thank you very much. And John Binks, otherwise known as DJ Light. DJ Light on LSN Radio Plus on a Tuesday. He said, thanks for everyone who tuned in, who's made up with the response. Oh, yes, indeed. He wants massive shouts to his lovely lady, Elizabeth. Ian Kipp saying hello to everyone, especially all the OSN nutters and all those going tomorrow night for a large one at Bowlers. And a very special out to a special someone.
1: Love you, Julie.
0: Oh, that's a bit cheeky, isn't it? Have to read that one again.
1: Love you, Julie.

Love it, love it, love it. Ultra High. Stay with me from 95. Dave Hindle choosing that one. Lee Chappell, he's on. Well, sir, he's been out of action for a couple of weeks. I'm too cheeky monkey. Anyway, he's locked in Ellesmere Port now. He wants to shout out to his wife, Tracy, who's looked after him for the past 2 weeks after a major operation. Dearie, dearie, we hope you're well, Lee.

Hello, Michelle Sherrick. She wants a big O. Hello to Michelle and John. Hello, you two. Stuart Quiffy Holken had his tune on earlier. He wants to say hello to me and the ever splendid Squire Draycott. Sheffield has you loud and proud. Thank you very much. On the thank the Lord he's not doing a night shift this week. Tomorrow night will be in a different night shift in a different warehouse that he absolutely loves. Oh, yes, bit of bowlers tomorrow. Massive shouts to everybody, as always.

woman on RSN Radio, Bronya Smith, choosing that one because she said she heard it a few times in Ibiza round the pool. We have a nice chilled out tunes when we're around the pool, don't we? Proper tunes. Right, moving on to something very, very obscure. David Alcock choosing a tune from Humanoid. Very, very obscure indeed.

comes from an album called Your Body Robotic. It was actually recorded for the John Peel Show back in November 1988, no less. Humanoid, Orbital, in brackets, Feeling. David Olcott choosing that one. There you go, you can have it back on your Walkman again now. Pauline Chan saying hello. Hello, Pauline. At home in the kitchen for a change. Very nice. Sarah Pearson, nice shout out to Carl Potts and his Potties Old School Paradise lot. And a big hello to everyone listening in tonight. Thank you. Time now for our down-tempo old school tune. It's coming from Black Machine.

back to 94. Howie T. Told you. Sarah Blackwood choosing that one. Thank you, Sarah. Right, time now for our sample connection. Tunes all rammed together. The final one is what it sampled, really.

Bizarre Inc. I'm Gonna Get You from 1992. Then came The Rockford Files, You Sexy Dancer from 94. And those two tunes taking their samples from this large one. What a Todd Terry's fine moments. None of many. Dupree and Brass Disc from 91. Very big indeed. Mike Brook saying they're locked in and representing the Welsh contingent. Yes, am I. Chester, Yehan, Lauren, Roger and Eleanor. Not forgetting their four-legged friends, Dylan and Glenn. Only they don't talk like that themselves. But anyway, one more. Nick Webb locked in now after problems getting online. Oh, dear. You have to have your problems sorted.

Jam and Spoon right in the night on OSN Radio from 93. Paul Rogers choosing that one. Nice one. Sharon Taylor wants a big shout to all the parents out there who are surviving the school holidays by a thread, especially the autism ones like herself. They just kind of zone out or they'd be insane, but maybe she already is. She's looking out, looking forward to a big blowout at

feel-good tune. JX from 96, there's nothing I won't do. Darren Minto, choosing that one. Nice one, Darren. And another Darren. Darren Thompson saying good luck tomorrow to Rob Rowley and Karen Gilson. Getting married tomorrow. All the best with you lot. Let's get a bit more underground now. Relax.

0: Yes, indeed.
1: Very large.
0: Back to 1990, Modular Expansion and Eliminator. John Edward choosing that one.
1: Love it.
0: Paul Bailey blasting the show on his laptop tonight. And why not? Mike Harris with Having Beers with Hales Marie. Standard Friday night business with those two. So he wants a shout to himself, Mike, Hales and Kat. Loving the tunes. Thank you, Mike. Here we go.

Yes, we like a bit of screaming on that one. Back to 92. It's Aurora. Rocking by myself. John Geddes choosing it. It's his job. Oh, somebody's on. The boss lady. Looking forward to seeing us all at Bowlers tomorrow. What's a big shout to Shecky Bun, Lewis Winnick and Danielle Dalton. And all the rest of the OSN Massive. Hope you're having a lovely meal and wine and things at home tonight, you know. Relatively civilised. Hey, Chris looked good in a suit today. Sorry, the last time it was worn was at my wedding night. But it stank a mothballs.

Oh, yes, indeed. I was just telling Paul a little story. When I made this tune back in 92, the engineers were all absolutely shocked that it should be 137 BPM. You want it that fast? How the times have changed. Wag your tail, expand your mind on the Rush Duel 150 volts Rude Boy mix from 92. Stephen Meads choosing that one. Nice one, Stephen. The after party's coming up at 10 o'clock or thereabouts. A little bit after, really. Take you through till beyond midnight here on OSN Radio. I've got to go out with one tune. But I haven't heard it for ages, so I've dug it out for you. Bit of compression.

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Welcome, welcome, welcome. Yes, indeed. It's OSN Radio. Old School Nation with me, Stu Oliver, of Friday night. Thanks for tuning in. Thank you very much indeed. Oh, yeah. Can you hear me? Very large tunes indeed, kicking it off. There's your 20-minute warm-up, as always. Get you going, get you going. 2 hours of largeness, as always, through till 10. And then 10 till midnight, the Old School Nation after party. So in all, 4 hours

0: whole show is pure insanity. Oceanic, of course, going back to 91. Insanity, Neil Booth using that one. Cheers, Neil. Massive pile, as always, of large requested tunes, getting through those throughout the show, so thanks for that. If you'd like a mention on the show, it's the usual drill. 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Go to our Facebook page. You'll see our post on there. Comment underneath that. That's the way it will be easily seen by Paul. And he'll flash it over to me on another screen.
1: We're not technical, aren't we?
0: No pen and paper in this place anymore. Woo!

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My friend Sam, it's my pleasure from 92. Dean Hughes requesting that one. Thank you very much. Always a large one to play. 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Good bit of banter going on in the regular listeners group as well. You can go to oldschoolnation.com to take you straight there. It's a Facebook group, but that's a good one to go to remember how to get there. And then Sam, our other friend Sam, will let you in.

0: a cold tonight. Again. And I've been on the Benylin as well, so anything could happen, really.
1: Hello, everybody.
0: Well, nice doing a show floating, that's right. So, it's a nice change. Hello to Nick Webb. Me and my lovely lady, Jude and Dee, are there as usual, tuned in for the Friday night business, and a massive shout going out to everyone listening. Thank you for that. Chris Angel's locked in this week, so give me and Jude a shout. Different Jude. They don't share the same Jude, apparently. Jude Angels, that is. Named after the club, don't you know? It's a cab. Well, no, it's gone now. Jason J, shout to Michael, Dougie Lamb and Samantha Jane Winnick. Thank you for that. And I've lost my mouse now, so I can't scroll. That, by the way, is the Sampling Girls from 93, Just Can't Help Me, and David Hill requesting that one. Cheers, David. Such large tunes on tonight. Now. Yeah, there's millions of requested tunes every week. You never let me down, and thank you for that. Always appreciate.

her besties, Karen and Peter. Thanks to them for being there after an owl retry crappy week. What does that mean? Sorry. Anyway, they're locked in with some Prosecco.

FM Radio Friday night. Judy Cheeks and Reach on the Dancing Divas mix. Going white to back to 95. Sharon Taylor wanted some Judy Cheeks. I hope that was all right for you. Some more mentions coming through on the OSN Radio Facebook page. Samantha Jane Widdick, locked and ready as always. And a big shout to our newbie, Jason J. Let's have it. Hashtag, we love Stu Allen. Hashtag, Mr. Friday Night. Stu Wilson wants a big thumbs up to his 14-year-old Charlie. Oh, 2 ingrowing toenails removed. Oh, my God. And didn't batter an eyelid. Must have got him on the brandy at an early age, mate. Oh, God. Anyway, all the best to Charlie. Deary, deary. Chris Angels, again. Hello to you again. This is the tune that you requested last week, so we've saved it for tonight.

OSN Radio, back to 95 with this one. Zero the Hero, Come With Me. Chris Angel's requesting that one. Thank you. Andy Whelan, Locked and Loaded, proper. Last minute, but any chance of Solid Collective? Not tonight. You've got to request through the week. It's impossible to add them on the night, unfortunately. Sorry about that. But we can remind me in the week and we'll whack it on next week. Michael W. Lamb, what are you doing here again?

We Nick. Dibbly Gibbly. We're off to Morecambe tomorrow night. Park Hall, surely. Oh, yes, indeed. I'll go through the lineup in a bit. We've got Kutski on, though, tomorrow night. Kutski, yes, indeed. DJ Sy as well. Mark XTC. And many more. Lineup coming later.

cake. Oh, goody gumdrops. Yep, we've got Matt Bell, Rick Jones, Andy Pendle, Jane Angel, XTC, Kutsky, Stu Allen, and DJ Psy. There's the lineup in the main room. It's at Park Hall tomorrow night. Park Hall, surely. What a quality lineup. Deary, deary. As always, more cake, always a top night. So we'll see you down there tomorrow. Carrying on with the piano sound, Nick Webb choosing a large one from 91, Ultra World.

0: class tune. Back to 91, Northern Piano. What a class title. Ultra World. I think it was on the Strictly Rhythm label from out of America. And Nick Webb requesting that one. Cheers, Nick. And Nick Webb's got a lovely lady called Judan D. And this is her chosen tune. A top tune to play towards the end of the first hour. Here we go.
1: Cut, cut, cut. Tell me something. You can't play a beat.

Oh, dearie, dearie. Get on the Benelin. Floating around, it's lovely. Blimey, look at the time. 1 minute to nine already. Don't you want it, my love.

LSN Radio, Old School Nation with me, Stu Allen, Friday night. Yes, 8 through till 10 every Friday. Straight after the show, we have the Old School Nation After Party. And it's a massive mixture of large tunes to take you through till midnight. So stay tuned. Felix, Don't You Want Me on the Mars Plastic Mix from 93. Chosen by Darren Thompson, who's on some 24-hour car race business somewhere or other. Don't know where, though, so hope you're having a lovely time. Paul Bailey says, dearie, dearie, I always forgot to comment in the Old School Nation, the OSN Radio Facebook page. He said he needs his OSN fix after being on a work skills course all this week. He said, yes, it was interesting. Not. And now he wants his mind-blowing for the show now. Yes, no problem there. Michelle Woodward, oh, hello. And a big shout to all the OSNers. Hoping to see a few of you at the Attic in Warrington a week tomorrow. Yes, indeed. We'll be all there. The Attic in Warrington, another Bat by Dope Demand night, so you know how large that's going to be. And we've got, as well as me, Trotters Independent Traders will be there as well. Can't wait. Cannot wait. Oh, Sharon Taylor's back on. Hiya, Stu and Paul. Hiya. Can I have a shout for my sister from another mister, Carol McFadden, who's under the weather. She says she loves you lots. Hey, hope you get better soon, Carol. And can you please tell everyone tomorrow is World Autism Day, so please can everyone wear something blue for my Thomas and me and post pics on her Facebook wall.

Freedom of Life, back to 91 with that one. John Molloy choosing it. Cheers, John. Stuart Bradley Holken saying massive shouts to the OSN family and to Mr. Allen and Squire Draco. Let's have it loud, you said. Friday night business. Final shout to the lovely Amber, who's out driving at the moment.

Nicola Wallace. You've chosen a very large classic here from 1990. Denise Lopez, Clavillas and Cole on the mix, of course.

Hillbillies and Cole on the mix, and Nicola Wallace teasing that. She's going to More Cake tomorrow at Park Hall in Chorley. We're in for a large one, we're in for a large one. It's Old School Nation with me, Stu Allen, here on OSN Radio. We're here every Friday, 8 through till 10. Sample Connection coming up in a bit. Quite an interesting one tonight. Bit of hardcore. And then straight after it, the tune it samples is some brilliant, top old school hip-hop. So that's the mixture tonight on the Sample Connection. It's coming up very soon. Steve Maddox saying a special mention to Mark McKnight and Lindsay Pollard.

not going on, isn't it? So a massive special mention to you two, Mark and Lindsay. Have a very nice time. And Steve Maddox requesting some Dream Frequency.

Ellison, Radio Play, and Dream Frequency, yet again. Good Times from 94, chosen by Steve Maddox. And Michael Dougie Lamb's chosen a tune from 95. Bit of TWA.

Sunshine Radio, back to 95 with this one, TWA, Trannies with Attitude, Nasty Girls, Rollo on the mix, Michael Dougie Land choosing that one. Hey, Nick Webb says we're waiting for not 9 o'clock already, but Stu didn't say it. No, you're right, I didn't. I said 1 minute to nine already. Must have had your ears covered up with a bit of Judan B. Cheeky monkey. Rick Aldwin saying we're contemplating coming as alternate tomorrow. If yes, if I am a bit of germ ridden, I'm afraid. So no snoggy me tomorrow, whatever you do. I'll just breathe on you. And that's a week off work instantly. Right, moving on. What we got? Ooh, nice bass line coming up. Bit of bass. Back to 92 here. DJ H featuring Steffi. Come on, boy, on the underground mix. It was actually Larry Levan who he did this remix not long, so soon before he actually passed away back in 92. Ian Kipps choosing this one. Nice and bassy.

0: Very nice indeed. They say the Larry Levan mix of DJ H featuring Steffi, Come On Boy, the Underground vocal mix. And Ian Kipp's choosing that one.
1: Nice.
0: Don't forget we are also on Twitter. We're on at OSN Radio, simple as that. Stuart Holkin at Brothers31. He said, Gary Holkin, I think, in fact, I know that you'd love OSN Radio with Stu Allen in control of the knobs to get you dancing.
1: It's true, yeah.
0: And if you're on Instagram as well, just search for OSN Radio. We're on that too. And just set up last week, the OSN Radio YouTube channel as well. As always, just get to the... 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Simple. Right, moving on to our sample connection this week. Dan Southam wanted a certain hardcore tune. So I thought, yes, let's play that one earlier than the other hardcore tunes and make it into the sample connection this week. He's chosen Essence of Aura from 92, a tune called Destiny, banging. The bit that it sampled comes from a very large old school hip-hop tune. Okay, let's bang those two together.

0: Red Sample Connection. This is 3D. They went on to call themselves Three Times Dope. Once more, you hear the dope stuff. It was the B-side to the tune Da Giddy Up from 1988. Proper old school hip-hop.
1: Oh no, not more bass.
0: Afraid so.
2: Yeah, check this next track out. You got Asterix in Space. Watch your bass bins, I'm telling you.

Yes, indeed. Classic alternate. Back to 91, infiltrate 202. Richard Young choosing that one. Cheers, Richard. That's a large one done to show tonight, haven't we, eh? As always, of course. Don't forget that after party's coming up straight after Old School Nation. It'll take you till midnight or thereabouts. We'll see how it goes, eh? Proper large banging stuff in there again tonight. Oh, yes. Right then, what's next? What's next? John Brassington. This is safe from last week. Bit of Rachel Wallace.

0: with a million other people. We can't wait.
1: Oh, yes. Big happy birthday to Roger Banging Tunes Brook for this Sunday from all the Brook posse. Have a good one. Stephen Bolton. He's locked in from York tonight in a sort of 70s-style hotel room. It's a bit bright. Banging the tunes out, and a big shout to all the OSN crew. Stephen Bolton, here's his chosen tune tonight. Enjoy!

definitely the sound of 91 there. MK13, Deception, and Stephen Bolton choosing that one. Did that for a very long time indeed. Darren Thompson wants to shout to all the Kinetic Racing and good luck tomorrow in the 24-hour race at Silverstone. Ah, right, that's where we know that. 24-hour race at Silverstone tomorrow. Deary-deary. Noisy time.

it's a bit banging, isn't it? Back to 92. That's Moby. Next is the E on the Victory Mix. Forgot about this mix. Anthony Lawton Lido requesting that one. Thank you. Or is it Lido? Lido or Lido? You'll have to tell me next time I see you. Shout out to Donna Lynn, getting really excited for tomorrow night. More cake. And also a shout out to Kaylee, Kieran and Michael. See you there tomorrow. Oh, yes. Was it Donna and Lynn? Don't know.

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0: 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Old School Nation with Stu Allen.
1: 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Welcome.
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tuned to LSN Radio. It's me, Stu Allen, back on for a Friday night, Old School Nation. Through till 10, and 10 o'clock is the after party. Through till midnight, 4 hours of largeness, every Friday. And that was your warm-up, some lovely, lovely tunes in there. Get you all set up for the rest of the show. Because most of the tunes now, chosen by you. Yes, some bangers and all kinds this week. And we're very, very giddy indeed. It's the boat party tomorrow. And straight after that, the OSN room at S2S Victoria Warehouse. What a day tomorrow.

0: banging. Back to 91, Cubic 22, Night in Motion. Phil Wheaton choosing that one.
1: Yes, indeed.
0: Very large. Get the bad party tomorrow, myself, Billy Daniel Bunter, and the Fat Controller entertaining you. It's sold out. The boat has sold out completely. Few tickets knocking about of people who can't make it, but it's sold out. So don't bother. S2S. Still get your ticket for that, though.

Come on. Oh, yes. Right back to 1988, the Jungle Brothers. I'll house you. I don't know how you do that, but I'll house you anyway. John Fitznoble choosing that one. Thank you, John. Everybody's very, very giddy for tomorrow. Oh, yes, it's nice to see. It is, it's brilliant. You can see in the sun, pre-Corfu boat party, and then straight over to the LSAD room in Victoria Warehouse. The main room has very big names indeed. Get your ticket for that. You can get last-minute tickets for it. Hope to see you.

Yes, indeed. What a lovely, lovely tune. Back to 91 again. It's SSR 2B House. Steve Nunley choosing it. Thank you. People choosing tunes in the regular listeners group throughout the week. That's how you do it, by the way. If you want to mention on tonight's show, there's a good chance. Not guaranteed. 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You see the on-air photo and comment underneath that.

easily one of the best Italian vocal tunes that came out around in 1990. Double D featuring Danny, Found Love with Martin Pilling choosing that one.

what I mean? Pump it up a little bit now. Pump it up! It's Friday night! I like Friday night. Do you like Friday night? I do. It's lovely. Here we go.

Indeed. Way out west on OSN Radio. Ajare, I think it's got. It could be a jar. You know what? When you leave the door open a little bit. Something like that. Back to 94 with this tune and Stephen Drake choosing it. It's the 300th show, and I didn't realise until just about starting. Should have prepared something special. It's special every week, though, isn't it? I know I am. You know what I mean?

Who Will Be On The Boat Tomorrow chose that one. Yes, 300th show tonight, so we'll do something special for 301 next week. Why not? I think so.

0: Tintin out and Espiritu with Always from 95. Brona Smith choosing that one. Thank you, Brona. That was a lovely, lovely choice. Big shout to those who are listening from far away from where we are. Australia, New Zealand. We've even got a few Switzerland in the house tonight. Hello to you.
1: I love your cheese, I really do.
0: And the USA, of course.

Atlantic Ocean and Waterfall from 93, Pauline Kerrigan, Wilson Tuesday. Thank you, Pauline. I'll get round to those shouts as well. I can see them all flying in now. I'll get through those in a bit, don't you worry. We like playing tunes as well, do you know what I mean? Love until the time.

massive. Back to 1990, Web Band featuring Ted Robinson. That's Party Children. Mike Brook choosing that one. He's on his own tonight. So he's saying a big hello to his brother Roger. Tomorrow night, at the Victoria Warehouse in the OSN room, you got DJ Knight, Gauchi, Mark XDC, Cy Freighter. Then comes Baby D. Then comes Shades of Rhythm. Then it's me, Jacob Callaghan, making an appearance as well.

the first screaming woman we've had on the show. We're an hour in. What's going on? Angel Heart featuring Rochelle Harris. Come Back to Me, Lisa Marie Experience on the mix from 96. Robert Swinburne choosing that one. Hey, Nick Webb. He's him and Jude Andy locked in as usual with Nicole and Freya there tonight. And because of that, it's cost him a fortune and a chippy tea. Lots of crispy bits. But leave the mushy peas out. It's the snot of the devil.

my time.

of the show, Ryan Rock, with MC Buzz B, Packet of Peace from 93, top Manchester tune too. Sarah Pearson choosing that one, thank you Sarah. John Binks can't wait for tomorrow night, he'll be kicking the night off. He sent a letter to Elizabeth, and Gouchy's OSN Plus buddy.

the Visions of Sheba on LSM Radio. Perfect Day from 92. John McGuire choosing that one. Nice one, John. Hello to Lee Chappell, saying a big shout to his lovely wife, Tracy. He's loving the tunes tonight. He said, I hope Paul's on the mend. I hope so. I don't know who Paul is, but we don't know that one. It'd be obviously a mate of Lee's there. And a shout to Ian Kipps as well, looking forward to tomorrow. He says hello to everybody who was at Moorgate last Saturday. A massive night that was again there. Ian Kipps is our photographer on the boat tomorrow.

Yes, indeed. Going back to 91, The Last Rhythm, featuring Sylvie Carter, The Last Rhythm Vocal Battle Mix. David Robert Humphreys choosing that one. Thank you, David. And a big happy birthday for last Wednesday to the creator of this classic tune, Leandro Papa. Happy birthday, Leandro. Not a bad legacy, is it, this one? Right, time now for our sample connection. Two tunes together, they are connected.

selection for this week. Lovely. Both lovely, lovely, lovely tunes. We kicked off with Love Decade, When the Morning Comes from 91. David Bishop choosing that one. Thank you, David. And it just so happened that Janet Newell chose this one. Thank you, Janet. Karaya, Let Me Love You For Tonight from 88, which was sampled by Love Decade for that tune. Stephen Bolton, a rare Friday evening in. Always good to have you messaging and everything there, Stephen. He's smashing OSN to business tonight. And Brona as well wants to wish Lucy good luck as she starts her GCSEs on Monday. Deary, deary. I did a few of them, but not too many, not too many. So good luck, Lucy. And also Rick Alden as well. Big, saying that a big cheers to me and all the OSN and Unity and the Sun revelers. We'll be doing it tomorrow on the boat in Manchester. It is sold out. Come to S2S and come into the OSN room.

From 95, Adele Richards choosing that one. Thank you very much indeed. Rick Mills as well coming onto the boat tomorrow. Good to see you there tomorrow, Rick. Not seen you for a while. He's going to give you 68 unit of blood tomorrow. 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Don't you worry. We're going to have a brilliant time with me, Billy Daniel Bunter, and the Fat Controller.

Lady V on the mix from 95. Phil Geldard choosing that one. Nice one, Phil. Big shout to Steve, the Mad Dog, Maddox. Lots of shout out to his Michelle, cousin Michelle there, who's working, but having a cheeky listen in between working. All right, cheeky monkey. That's the way to do it. I'll see you tomorrow on that boat. I'm falling chance, feeling giddy, not being out for a...

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0: Dream Frequency, of course. With Debbie Sharp. Take Me from 92. Scott Morrison choosing that one. And a big happy birthday to Ian Bland. Who is Dream Frequency? It's his birthday this week, so he had a good one, matey. And Quiffy saying hello to everybody, and he can't wait for tomorrow as well. Saying hello to lots of new members of the LSM family as well. I can't wait to meet you all tomorrow. It's going to be amazing. Just gets bigger and bigger, doesn't it, the LSM family? Love it.

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0: Back to 91 with Malfunction, top tune. Justin Anderson choosing that one. Thank you, Justin. Samantha Joan with it, the boss lady. She's extremely excited. She wants to celebrate the 300th show on the boat tomorrow. She said she'll have a drink for everybody. Get me on that boat, she says. Mad nerves. 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You can see the sun in Cavos. Oh, yes. So look out for that as well. This is just the warm-up. The boat party tomorrow is a nice warm-up. Let's go way back. 1988.

0: Tricky Disco by Tricky Disco from 1990 and Christopher Poulter choosing that one. Nice one, Christopher. Bit of Leeds business on the Warp label there. See if we can fit more. We've got 10 more minutes. 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You know what I mean?
1: Only originate, never pirate.

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Said the actress to the bishop. Blaps Bussy, Bussy, it's time to get busy from 91. Oh, look. And Steve Sharpstee, I think it's how you say your name. Anyway, thanks for choosing that tune. 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I think we've got room for a couple more. Hey, keep

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0: picking up the good vibration, Paul?
1: Yeah.
0: It's a Friday vibration. It's a much stronger vibration than a Sunday one, apparently. Oh, hello! OSN crew, how are you? And dearie, dearie. Yes, indeed. Very giddy tonight. We're back on a Friday, which is why we're on air now, really. It's Old School Nation with me, Stu Allen, here on OSN Radio through till 11 o'clock. I'm rewinding, 10 o'clock, 8 till 10 every Friday here on OSN Radio. Only make a few of those mistakes, won't you, really? Anyway, there you go, there's your 20-odd minute warm-up, very large and banging, as ever. 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Thanks for those. 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And you'll see our post. Comment under that. We'll see that. Best not to inbox us. Just stick to the comments under that. You know what I mean? And don't forget to like the page when you get there.

ears are ringing already. Love it. OSN Radio, Friday Night Business with me, Stu Allen. This is Old School Nation, 8 through till 10 every Friday. Yes, indeed. One of the many requests on tonight's show, Dream Frequency, Take Me from 92. Robert Monroe requesting that one. Thank you, Robert. We have an Old School Nation after party at 10 till midnight. Large tunes rammed together right through till midnight. Piano crew, this one's for you.

0: Kiss Me Baby. Don't look at me like that, Paul. That's the title. Hello, Sound Radio. That is Kiss Me Baby from 92. Steve Bloom and Hayley Marie choosing that one. Thank you, Hayley. Very nice tune.
1: Indeed.
0: All the shouts are coming in. Thank you. Facebook.com/OSN Radio. Go there. Give us a shout out. Big shout to the Woods in Whaley Bridge. They're all having a curry and beers with Jacob and having a lovely time because he's off on his travels very soon. So all the best, Jacob. Debrina, she's well and truly tuned in now. She's got her app on her phone and she's going for it. Oh, yes. And a big shout to... what's this? Ah, Laura Gallagher, who listens every week but too shy to post anything. Get in there, Laura. Come on now, get in there. That's coming from Nicola Wallace. And she's requested this large tune. Keeping it Italian. With a bit of pumpy noises at the beginning. Back to 91.

0: Very, very happy.
1: Indeed.
0: Rough Cuts featuring Carol Jones. Run to Me from 91. Nicola Wallace's choice this week. Dublin, Dublin. Massive shout to all the wonderful Chris Andrews. This is our last OSN before I have to go to America for a week. Hey, you have a lovely time. And I'm going to miss it. So big love for my fella and the OSN family. Coming from Laurie Harris, who I know enjoyed the Back to My Roots show that I put up on Mixcloud there. So you can take that with you, can't you?

jazz, cause I'm the master.

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Old School Nation with me, Stu Allen. That's Gongo and Master Blaster from 91. Jezebai, Gachi, Welder Extraordinaire. A few more shouts here. Darren Thompson says, need a shout out to my wife, Kate, looking after me and Victoria, Alicia, Liam and James, destroying my dining room. Please. It's done, Darren Thompson. There you go. And a big shout to all the OSN regulars, regular listeners, including Steve Maddox, who's working nights tonight, and Dean Hughes, and that's from Michelle Woodward. And a welcome back to Ian Kipps, who's been away for a while, up in that Scotland place. And he says hello to all the OSN family and Amy Buckingham. And here's his tune.

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Chosen by Ian Kipps for all the LSO family and his very good friend, Amy Buckingham. Ooh, classic coming up. Hello, Mr. Friday Night, says Pauline Chan. Thank you, Pauline. Welcome back on a Friday. Let the weekend begin. Yes! As it should be, of course. Chris Anakin is buzzing tonight. We all are, aren't we? I can feel the buzz. Pick up that good vibration. On to a classic from 1988, chosen by Stu Wilson, Corporation of One. The real life. Old School Nation with me, Stu Allen, here on OSN Radio. Hope you've got it loud. We have.

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1: That's me, you know, apparently. It is now, anyway. I'm here on a Friday now, you know.
0: Anyway, and he's strapped in and ready for the ride, and he chose this tune, Corporation of One, The Real Life. Good advice there. Get a job, get a girl, get a life. I've got two of those. The job bit is just not a proper one. I've never had a proper job since I've started playing this stuff. It's not work, is it? This is having...

LSN Radio, Friday night. Oh, yes. Old School Nation with me, Stu Allen. What a large one to round off the first hour of tonight's show. Sam Ellis, Club Lonely on the Love Dot Mix from 94. We still don't know who requested it, but it doesn't matter now, we've played it. Facebook.com/OSN Radio if you want a mention. We don't do it in the groups or anything like that, so please go there. You'll see the post and comment underneath that. Blimey! 9 o'clock already?

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Epic stuff from 92. Jam and Spoon and Stella, chosen by Sam Walsh. He's out and about in the car tonight, I think. Doing his deliveries. Oh, he's locked in his car. There you go, not locked. Actually locked in the car. Jason Formosa just says, I love Fridays. I do now as well. Mike Brook, cheeky late request. No, we played Bayshed. When was it?

0: synthesizer. Shall we?
1: Yeah.
0: Here we go then.
2: 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Blimey!
0: Matron, put it away.

tune back in the day, back to 92. Virtualismo and Mismo Plastico. Phil Crone requesting that one. Thank you, Phil. Very nice. OSN Radio, Friday night, 8 through till 10. Every Friday, this is Old School Nation. With me, Stu Allen, banging them out. Oh, yes. The M30 is well banging. I don't care what you play. Just play it loud. It says, Janek. I'm not going to say your last name because I'll get it wrong every time. Thanks for tuning in again. And on Twitter, at OSN Radio, chat to Chanananalalabong. That's about Baron Samadhi, Dave Allen, Tim Ryan, Matthew Horton, all tweeting away on Twitter, at OSN Radio.

0: FSN Radio. Back to 97. As I said, that is the newest year we ever play anything on this particular show. The rest of OSN Radio, all kinds of stuff. Virtually any year, as long as it's going back a bit. Chakra and Home, Space Brothers on the mix. Ian, you're choosing that. Thank you, Ian. Sam Winnick, locked in. Hello, Mr. Friday Night.
1: Hello, Sam Winnick.
0: I'm so excited, as you said, and a big shout to all the OSN crew. Let's do this. That was some time ago. And Stephen Bolton is listening and cranking it hard. Can't beat a bit of multitasking.
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1: Acid Rock.
0: Thanks to Steve Rhodes requesting that one. Cheers, Steve. Used to hammer this, and it was one of the biggest banging tunes back in 89, and a few of the clubs used to play. Many years later, I discovered the video to it. Oh, dear me, you want to see it's pure cringe, toe-curling stuff. So, look on YouTube after the show sometime. Rhythm Device and Acid Rock. Just check out the video. Oh, God. Anyway. Right, coming up to 20 past nine. Normally at 20 past nine. It was another time, wasn't it? But anyway, we're normally doing a down-tempo tune just to come away from all the madness, just for one tune. This week, it's sort of down-tempo-ish. It's a completely different style to what I'm going to play throughout the rest of the show. There's a guy called Nicholas Caldwell. He was one of the co-founding members of The Whispers. They were one of the biggest soul and punk bands from the late 70s into the 80s. And he died just 2 days ago at the age of 71 with a long battle with heart disease. So, as a tribute, I'm going to play one Whispers tune. It was the huge, huge tune that filled loads of dance floors back in 79.
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0: Let's just enjoy some of this.

Our Sun Radio. Gotta play this. In memory of Nicholas Caldwell, he was one of the co-founding members of The Whispers. He just died a couple of days ago at the age of 71. So R.I.P. Nicholas Caldwell, The Whispers, and The Beat Goes On from 1979, which is like the closer to all your dreams of that of its time. Put this on, the floor filled. Everyone went mental. Good days. Old School Nation with me, Stu Allen. Friday night, 8 through till 10.

indeed, eh? OSN Radio, there's our sample connection for this edition of Old School Nation. Another one of those. Same time next week. We kicked off with Exodus to Paradise and Rocket from 95. Nick Webb choosing that particular tune, and he's tuned in with Judan D and awaiting the arrival, I'm sure she's there by now, of special guest none other than Maxine Harmon. Second tune, The Young Braves, Reach from 93, and the one in the background, Photon Inc. and Generate Power from 91. Lovely, lovely, lovely, lovely.

0: Hey, you! Blow your whistle! Go on, blow it! I dare ya! Ooh, lovely!
1: 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Back to 91, Zero Beat and Lock Up on LSO Radio. Sharon Taylor's choice this week. Thank you, Sharon.

a bit, part of that holiday will be live. We're going to be doing a Sunday afternoon, that's for sure. Oh, yes, indeedy. Sam Winnick. Hey, here's your tune.

and noisy, nice and noisy. That's JF and E, I'm For Real from 92. Somebody choosing that one. And that is Noisy DJs in Ibiza last year played that. It's Strictly Old School in Ibiza, 1st of June through to the 10th of June. I'll be doing about 2 or 3 days there, but I'll let you know more about that over the coming days and weeks, rather. All right. Just email info@strictlyoldschool.net, OK? info@strictlyoldschool.net for more information, but I will be telling you more later anyway.

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Intoxicate, Feel For Me from 92. And Chelsea Hill and Juice Juice and Hour. What a nice choice, Chelsea. Okay, so Strictly Old School in Ibiza, SOS. 1st of June through to the 10th. You can pay a deposit of £55 and nothing more to pay until the 1st of May. That's what I'm sure. All right, we'll reel off a few here. I'll Be There, Rob Tessera, Mark XDC, Fives, Fades, Rat Pack, Slipmat, Billy Daniel Bunter, The Ragga Twins, Nicky Black Market, Liquid, Two Bad Mice, Rachel Wallace, Cy Frater, a million DJs and all different styles, which is brilliant. And we've been going for the past 2 years, and every single time, the top breakaway in Ibiza, and they just get better all the time. We will be doing a live show from there on the Sunday, on a Sunday afternoon. I'll give you much more detail nearer the time, okay? Right, Jason from Olza, here's your tune.

Yes, indeed. Don't forget, we've got the Old School Nation after party coming up. I'll take you through till midnight. Keep the banter in the Old School Nation listeners group going. Large tunes ran together through till midnight for you. Jason Famosa choosing this one. Urban Shakedown from 92 and Bass Shake. And we move on. In the same year, Stephen Bolton choosing this one.

0: LSN Radio. 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Big thanks for tuning in to the first Friday show for ages. We're back where we belong. Back next Friday, 8 through till 10. Coming up is the Old School Nation After Party. Might be a bit weird, might play some funny tune or something before it's supposed to come on, but that's the way it goes, isn't it? And, we'll sort it out. But it'll be large and very banging.
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Dearie, dearie. How are you doing, you? Welcome along, it's me, Stu Allen, with you here on OSN Radio, Old School Nation, through till 10 o'clock. There's your 20-minute warm-up. How long was it tonight? Oh, 22 minutes tonight. Plenty of classics in there, gets you nicely settled in for the rest of the show, and as always, most of the tunes for the rest of the show are your chosen tunes, for those of you who went into the regular listeners group during the week and requested some large business. Yep, big pile to get through. Looking forward to that. If you'd like a mention on the show at some point, go to OSN Radio's Facebook page, OSN. Yep, facebook.com/OSN Radio. Sorted! Hey, top tunes coming up now.

Very, very large indeed. It's Love Decade on OSN Radio, the first of the many requested tunes on tonight's show. I Feel You from 91, Alan Milne choosing that one. Cheers, Alan. Old School Nation with me, Stu Allen, for a Friday.

temperature rising from 91. Gavin Blair choosing that one. Top choice, sir. The shouts are coming in thick and fast. Go to OSN Radio's Facebook page. You'll see the on-air photo in the post there. Just comment underneath that. Nowhere else, please, because it won't get seen until about tomorrow morning. A bit late. We're not on then. And Genick. He says, oi, oi, Stu and Paul, can have a big shout-out to me and all the OSN family. Happy Friday. Same to you, Monkey. Same to you, Ian Appleton. Please give a shout-out to Elle and Jack, and hopefully they might get me something for Father's Day. We can all live in hope.

lovely tune, isn't it? It's lovely. Chrissy Ward on OSN Radio, Right and Exact. Stonebridge on the mix, and that was out in 95. Carol Everall choosing that one. Thank you, Carol. Mike Nadin. Sometimes it's called Nadin. Please can you give a large happy birthday to Nicola O'Neill, coming from Mike and Nick. It's all right, mate. It's all right. Happy birthday. And Pauline Chan, not working, but she's still in the kitchen. She can't keep out. She's at home, but still in the kitchen. We'll have a bit of kitchen skanking. We'll do a bit of that later in the show. And Mike Brook, big shout, please, to Yeah and Lauren, locked in at extreme ear-slitting volumes, because the neighbours need to be educated. Yes, indeedy. That's right down there in South Wales. A very good evening to you. Old School Nation, with me, Stu Allen, on OSN Radio.

heard this version before. It's the Badman Presents NDX Higher Than Heaven on the Raw Mix, no doubt, from 1990.

Yes, another Ibiza boat memory, no doubt there. I remember playing that one. Oh, the Scots Jimenez. Great start to the show. Thank you very much indeed. And Sinead Branigan. She wants a big-ass shout just because she wants a big-ass shout. Not a problem. Ever, ever, ever. I just noticed a slight technical difficulty here, so we're going to have to move. You might notice little gaps. But we're going on to the next tune now.

just realised that was two Paul. Called Paul tunes in a row. We'll be at the Ministry of Sound night. We're going to do in Gorilla. We'll give you the date for that later in the show, by the way.

0: classic. 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Asmo. Jam the Dance. Sarah Pearson choosing that one. Thanks, Sarah. Hello to John Johnson. Got any Dream Frequency in the bag?
1: No.
0: Not tonight, because it's not been requested. Just a reminder, if you're new or whatever, it's all the requests are always taken in the regular listeners group. Starting from Tuesday, a post goes up. Sam puts a post up on Tuesday to get a big list of requested tunes for the show. And if you want to join that, it's the Old School Nation regular listeners group, and it's oldschoolnation.com. We'll take you straight to it. Sorted! It is Old School Nation. It's me, Stu Allen, with you every Friday, 8 through till 10, 10 o'clock. The Old School Nation after party.

this one. It's Highlight on OSN Radio, back to 97. That's the newest tune you're ever going to hear. Can you feel it? Lee Smith choosing that one. I like it. Jason Formosa's locked in for some Friday night business. He's on a mission doing a rewire. Playing with his wire. Have fun, young man. Have fun. Let's round the first hour off with a bit of Ramirez.

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Yes, indeed. 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Gone 9 o'clock already. And we're now into the second hour of tonight's Old School Nation here on OSN Radio. Alex Ramirez and La Musica Tremenda. DJ Ricci on the remix. Was fantastic stuff he used to do, but sadly passed away back in year 2000, it was. Heart attack. He's a young man. That came out in 92. The original was in 91. And Bronya Smith chose that one. Thank you, Bronya. Nicola Wallace, tune in tonight as always. Lordy, lordy. I've turned 40 in the club now. You're now in the... I think you've written that slightly wrong. You turn 40 and you're in the club. That's what it says there. Big shout to you, Nicola. Thank you. Right then. Stand by for the very large second hour. All kinds of styles as always. Sample connection in there too. And the hard bit at the end. Towards the end. Not right at the end. Towards the end. Look into my eyes. Not around my eyes. Look into my eyes. Sticking with 91. Sonic Solution.

0: very large indeed.
1: Indeed!
0: Interpol.
1: Yeah.
0: Sonic Solution, back to 91. Love it. Get on the move, and Mike Harris choosing that one. Thank you, Mike. Yep, we're into the second hour. And I'm loving it. All right. Sharon Taylor's saying hello, and she wants a large shout to all the Ozone family. Just about back from Australia in her head. Lol. Also a big shout to Chloe and Hayden, her neighbours who are sat in the garden at the moment, and Tom, who's rolling around full of grass. Of course. As you do. At least he's outside again. You don't let him in the house. Don't let him out. And she's enjoying the tunage, so turn it up.

Capella on OSN Radio. I Wanna Love You. That's back to 93. John McGuire choosing that, but not this mix. He wanted a different mix, but this one's better for the radio. I'll say that much. Thanks for the request, John. Lovely. Chelsea Hilton Duke saying good evening to everybody. And a big yeah to Paul. And a shout out to her and Si tuned in. Apparently she went to wash her hair, so took us into the shower with us. Blimey. Shout out to Neil Piers. Hello to you, requesting a tune last week, and I've saved it for you this week. You want a big shout to Jackie, and here's your requested tune.

Salons. Neil Peart choosing it. Dr. Mouthquake, all the way back to 1989. Love on Love. If you wanted the Easy Posse mix, but there's no such mix. This is the original version. Came out on the same label as Easy Posse, though. And that's out to Jackie again for ya. Right, now time for this week's sample connection. Tonight we've got three tunes together. In the middle there is a request from LR Pam. So listen out for your tune, LR. Okay, here we go.

Temple Connection this week. Very large and good quality. Three tunes together. We kicked off with Medium High, The Pleasure on the Chris and James mix from 95. Bump came next with I'm Rushing, LR Pam. Choosing that one, that came out in 92. And both of those tunes came from this one, Sir James and Special.

Lewis and Lovelies. May as well do that, aren't they? They're all lovely, lovely, lovely. And John Johnson saying he's enjoying the show. Say it's like the old days, a bit like that place he used to do down the road. Oh, Nicola Wallace is in the 40s club. She's just correcting me. Not just in the club, the 40s club. Hey, I remember those days. That's going back a bit, isn't it?

Martin on OSN Radio and Hell's Party. Back to 92 with that, and Duncan Hudson choosing that one. Nice one, Duncan. Shout to Donna Anderson. She wants a shout to Lynn, Lee, Helen, Heskey, and the More Cake crew, and most of all, Vinny, the love of her life. So tell him I love him so much, and he is my rock. And also not forgetting, big shout to Boss Lady Sam and Chris, and hi to Shazza. And says you're glad you're back safe from Australia. Chris Shepleton, he's out having a meal with the boss lady at the moment and the family. Hopefully they're back in time for the end of the show. He said, this is torture. Oh, dearie, dearie. We're talking of the boss lady. Here's her requested tune. A bit of DJ Scott. Jonathan Rhodes, big shout to you as well. Loving the tunes. Africa and Butter in there. Oh, yes, indeed. Right then, dancing. Who wants to go moving?

DJ Scott. And that's Dancing Makes You Want to Move from 94. Sam Winnick choosing that one. Lovely, lovely. Darren Thompson wants a shout to the lads at Rick Wood Motorsport, putting in a shift in. Working all weekend. That's a my number plate, that, you know. They made my number plate. Mike Brooks saying a big shout to Kylie Colt in Australia. Yeah, I'm glad I said that one right. Close. Right, next tune. Before we go to the slightly harder stuff, bit of a proper old rap tune from 1989. Nick Webb choosing it. Hi, Jack. We're going to do a sample connection with that, but it would take up all the show. It's probably the most heavily sampled rap tune ever. And you'll know what I mean. If you've never heard it before... Here we go.

massive tune from 1989, Hijack, the Bad Man is Robin. Nick Webb choosing that one, nice one. Would have done a sample connection, but it would have taken all night. It's tunes that sampled this tune, Jericho by The Prodigy in 92, The Wild Star from DJ Supreme in 96, Chad Jackson from 1990, Hit the Drummer Get Wicked, Grand National, Rhythm for Reasons in 91, Force Mass Motion Panic in 92, and Economics from 92, and Panic as well. Hugely sampled tune. Right. More requested tunes before we hit 10 o'clock, and then becomes the after party. Yes, indeed.

your Manchester business. It's pornography and LMG. Chris Shackleton choosing that. That's Martin Price from 808 State back in 1992. Very

Very large indeed. Exodus to Paradise and Rocket from 95, this version. Originally came out in 92, and Dean Hughes requested it. Thank you very much, Dean. Don't forget the charity summer ball we're doing at the Guildhall in Preston. July the 22nd, I think. I'll be there with loads of people. Aha! Dream Frequency. K-Class, Rowetta, even Clint Boone's in the other room as well. Bit of everything there. So the Cherish Super Bowl, Guildhall, Preston, 6 through till 4 a.m, July the 22nd. Right, one more tune. After party coming up. We're going to run late as always, but it doesn't matter, does it? Because the tunes are very lovely, lovely, lovely. Last tune, Paul Rogers choosing this, and we all love it. It's a bit of Johnny L. Oh, yes.

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Welcome to the show. This is OSN Radio, Friday Night Business with me, Stu Allen. This is Old School Nation, ramming out the quality old school through till 10. Very large. That's you, 23-minute warm-up tonight. Why not? As I say, pure quality through till 10, 10 through till midnight, straight after the show, is the Old School Nation after party. Tell you more about that later, in case you didn't know about it. It's very large. Going to get through loads of your requests as much as it's possibly, possibly. With the quite of another possibly, really. Yes, it is. It's going to be one of them nights, isn't it?

0: OSN Radio back to 91. Hell the Boy and Seven Ways to Love. Ian Harrison's choice. Thank you, Ian. Fantastic tunes tonight that you've requested. Lovely, lovely, lovely. It's Old School Nation for a Friday with me, Stu Allen. Thanks for tuning in. Very large. Can you whistle?
1: Yeah.
0: Oh, that's the tune. Sharon Taylor choosing this one. She says, Australia is less than 4 weeks away. I think that means she's excited. A massive shout to her daughter, Dawn, and son-in-law, Max, and their lodger, Jim. Can't wait to see you all, she says. And this is her tune. Oh, oh.

0: sure that Paul's getting down to the funk at the moment. Are you going down to it now?
1: Yeah.
0: Oh, good. It is stomping away nicely. LSN Radio, back to 94. Pan position and elephant paw.
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0: Sharon Taylor's using that one and looking forward to her trip to Australia 4 weeks' time. Dreading the video. Well, not dreading it, but we can imagine there's going to be some mad videos for that one. Well, we look forward to them anyway. Facebook.com/OSN Radio. Get your mention in. You'll see our post. So comment underneath that. Paul will see it, write it down, and I'll read it out.
2: It's not rocket science. It's what we do every week.
0: Hey, it's my birthday next week. So might give myself a mention. You know what I mean? People do that on the birthday, don't they? Yeah.

0: very, very large tune indeed here on LSN Radio. Chosen by Nicola Wallace. Thank you, Nicola. Linda Ray, Perfect Love from 91. Big shout to Chelsea FM Dukes. How are you doing tonight, Chelsea? There's your mention, my darling.
1: We're all my darling.
0: Right, step this way, my darling. Good guy, good guy. And Dana Young as well. Hello to you, Dana. She used to listen to me a million years ago, and now I'm just tuning in to Old School Nation on a Friday. Oh, we love you, Dana. We do. OSN Radio, it's Old School Nation with me, Stu Allen. Friday night.

LSM Radio. OT Quartet and Hold That Sucker Down from 94. Michael Watson choosing that one. Thank you, Michael. Daz Thompson wanted that one as well, but Michael beat him to it, so he said, well, can I have this one instead then?

OSN Radio. JX, Son of a Gun, chosen by Darren Thompson. Back to 95 with that one. Thank you very much for your choice there. Thank you. Big shout out to birthday girl Vicky. We've all had a nice time down at Libby's in Marple Bridge. Just now, they're on their way home. Tuned in to OSN Radio right now. I'm with you, Alison, Barry and Mags. Barry's the sober one. He's driving. The rest of them are all just singing and making an absolute nuisance of

Samlinic has been ready all night. So let's do this. Big shout to Wayne Fogarty and Kim Henshaw from her as well. And Mike Brook is locked in. Evening, Stu Allen and Paul Draycott. And a special good evening to Alison Allen as well. Hello, Mike.

a cold. Me too, really. I'm just trying to hide it a bit. But there's nothing wrong with his ears. Oh, that's good, that's good. And Judan D is here with him, listening and blasting out Old School Nation tonight. Very glad to hear it. Your tune will be up later. And Chris Anakin, he's locked in as well. Nice one, Chris. Super large big ups to the OSN family. Oh, my God, I need this tonight, he said. Don't we all? Don't we all? It's our regular fix, isn't it? It's our weekly fix. Thanks for being there. Thank you. Yep, 10 till midnight straight after the show is the Old School Nation after party. You love that. Oh, yes, and I do too. Large banging tunes to take you through till midnight, and then OSN Radio carries on being large as ever. Bowlers tomorrow night, it's the opening party. We'll be there in full effect. Old School Nation crew, OSN. And if you want your picture taken, look out for Ian Kipps. And he chose this one.

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Excellent tune. That's Rhythm Eclipse, Feel It in the Air from 93, chosen by a sort of in-house photographer guy, really, isn't he? So, Ian Kipp's choosing that one. Feel it in the air. Oh, yes.

back to 1989. Sydney Youngblood, If Only I Could. And Pauline Chan choosing that one. Very nice. Love that bit with Manuel on the guitar as well. Absolutely brilliant. We're into the second hour now of Old School Nation here on OSN Radio.

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So you know what we're up to on OSN Radio.

0: Shout out to Mike Moorhead. Nothing better on a Friday night than some OSN tunes and banter. Thank you, Mike.
1: I agree.
0: It is Old School Nation with me, Stu Allen. If you'd like to tweet us, we're at OSN Radio. And if you've got Instagram, it's OSN Radio.

likes to know. And a big shout to Liz Richardson, conserving her energy, ready for bowlers tomorrow night. Loving the tunes tonight, though. Yeah, you can sit there and just nod your head, tap your foot. Kind of thing we do, though, isn't it? The ball does get carried away at times, and does. He gets off the wall, doesn't he, and everything. Nick Webb's choice. Bit of gala, you know what I mean?